0: tired of M605. You ready to start making your double?
1: That's right, 605 ready to go.
0: T12, T13, freight lead.
2: Alright, I got a light down here, 3128, so in the clear, release that three-step stretch, I'm over.
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Call service there.

0: All right, get a test 3128. 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
1: Good on

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Yeah.

0: PTI.
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0: That old train you just held there, he's going to be shoving R7 down to this west end if you want to give him a ride over here and help him out.
1: All righty.

0: Yeah, A-Tower.
1: A-Tower.
0: Did he shove it all the way to the west end?
1: Yes, ma'am. There's a handful of cars that's in. He's going to shove all the way to. X-606, that's good right there.
2: Anywhere?
1: Get them turned around. Got you lined to R7. That's old herd. There's a handful of cars. We'll shove them down here to a joint there.
2: Alright.

0: How much we're looking there, 5269? Got you that time, sorry.
1: Yes, sir, X606, line, that switching lead to R7.
2: Alright, switching lead to R7. Alright, 3128, clear round on the back end, Sergeant Back 15 looking out.
3: Alright, Sergeant 15 looking out of them, Ryan 3128.

0: How'd you cut out? How many are there, Reggie?
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0: You got 37 fly, 10, 6, 8, 52, 69.

0: Right there, Roger. 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You say release your 3, looking 8 to the road, cross. 31. Come in there, Roger.
1: Are we lined in? Clear 20, sir.
0: Line this one.
2: 3, 888.
0: All right, you're up, safe, clear. Relation 3, come back 8 on the cross, 5269.

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1: All right, now just ain't fuel what it is.
0: Yeah, they just need to be serviced.
1: Where do you want them at?
0: 73.
1: 73, all right. I'm gonna drill it down, leave them on there, we put them in 73 when they clear.
2: Yeah, go. We just kept it up 12. Go ahead, real quick, now.
1: Is ready to get moving.
3: Twenty more.
1: 21, 30, 128.
4: 605,
1: right, Charlie Tower.
3: 6 8 Tower.
4: All right,
3: let me clear
4: a
3: stretcher.
4: All right, I got you. Clear of all tracks, stretcher 5269. Got you that time.
3: 8 Tower, 605, is that you calling me, sir?
4: Yeah, I need some relay for my conductor.
3: 605, conductor, what you got?
4: In the clear, stretching.
3: In the clear, stretching there, 605, engineer.
4: All right, clear, stretching.
1: That's 3128.
3: 20.
1: Up on that 5269.
4: Good couple on that 5269, 3-step.
1: Come here, West 5269, that's good on that stretch, 3-step, sir.
4: Yeah, I got him, trying to get my DP picked up. There, Roger 5269. You got 3-step DP picked up.
1: Come here.

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Rail her down, there we go. 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
1: When you get him back to the head, north side, 605 will need a ride.
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0: don't know where we'll end up, but I'll start pulling on.
1: Got that ride helping get a conductor back to the head, and then she's going to come over and grab you, buddy. In the meantime, 605, you still line towards that freight lead. We'll pull on them until we can get your arm.
2: All right, I'll be pulling on.
3: I just said 3128.
2: All right, you got 3-6 when you get up there, 3128.

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1: That's right. 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
1: Yes, can you come to 229 from the hill?
0: Yeah, 229.
1: Mama.

0: 1095 at Service Center Foreman, over. Coming to you there. We're at one side of that fuel station. Got to get out of here.
1: I need to be down. 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
0: All right.

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0: Talking to Miss Nichols.
1: Alright, talking to you, Nichols. 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
0: Ready for us, I'll just keep receiving over.
2: 606, let me slide my hump engine down towards R11, which he should be clearing up in just a second. I'll get you out, we'll run through that one.
0: Alright.
2: I'll tell you what, he just cleared up, lined out of R2 up the switching lead.
0: Okay, we're good.
2: Go ahead, 796.
1: Seems to be headed out toward that eastern end of the shop.
2: Looking out at East End, 457, so if he clears, Commissioner, that south side.
1: All right, looking out for that 457,
0: so he clears, Commissioner, south side. 10 feet in Russian,
3: 738.
0: That's right.
1: Looking out for that 457. That's right. We're gonna go east.

0: Good, Eric, 606. Alright, 606, line through R1.
1: R1.
0: Six oh six, just kind of heads up, there is going to be a train coming in north connection to that R1. He'll be following you down.
1: All right, follow us down R1. Holler at you on the other end there.
0: Yes, sir. I'll follow him in the west end.

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1: And 38 North Connection R1. There is a train coming through R1 ahead of you. Just looking out for him.
0: Watching out for them Hindenburgs. Here we go.

sorry, M457. Sir, when y'all go full around there and buzz him up, he's probably going to have to give y'all an EC1 line. They got some work going on out there.

0: Star to PTL.
1: Go ahead.
0: You available?
1: Yes, I am.
0: You run to the south side 457, please.
1: I sure can.

0: Clear that East
1: Indigo. Come in, all. They want to drag it down north of the line.
2: All right, y'all. Yeah.

0: dispatch to Jacksonville, answering, over.
1: Hey, this is Chris, handful 5703. Are we ready to swing out and swing out on this lap to the Joffrey? So you got EC14.
0: Hold on, I'm working on EC1s right now, so hold on.
2: Radio.
1: Time to get one, Jason, please.
3: 8 tires, 295. Yeah, but how much longer are y'all going to be working in there? I got one that's about to come out of R1, come over your shop gate. About 30 minutes left of work here, so try to clear up as fast if we can get him in before you get out of there.
0: To double out.
1: We already doubled. We're ready. I just got to swing out and stop. He got armed a lot. Other than that, we're ready to go.
0: I have 14 minutes till the other one, till I take down all the flash floods on the Jessup. There is a flash flood. I'll give it to you verbally. There is a flash flood from 602. To count basically from Mountpost 602 all the way into Jacksonville and Terminal. Everything from that point, D602, all the way down to, including the Jacksonville Terminal, is a flash flood away. Over.
1: 8602 all the way down to Jacks Terminal is going to be a flash flood.
0: That's correct. And it, 14 minutes, the one on the Jessup sub goes away. So, and that's from ANA 590 to, ANA 612, but that goes away in 13 minutes now. Over.
1: Yeah, it shouldn't affect me while I swing out. We can swing out on the lot and, holler at you.
0: Yeah, that's fine. If you want to do the job brief, I don't care. I'm just watching the clock because everything on the Jessup sub should be good in the next 13 minutes. So it might save you a little time.
1: Yeah, I'll just call you back. As long as I got permission to hit the signal south while I pull out of here, we're armed a lot. And when I get it armed, I'll call you back.
0: You got my permission to take the signal over.
1: Here we go. I'll call you soon. We get everything lined up. We'll call you back in 14 minutes.
0: All right. Thank you, Jay Dispatch Station.
1: That's great.
0: And you ought to get your Class 3 done?
1: That's right.
0: Hell yeah. Let's go signal location.
1: All right. Signal location. Here we go.
0: Thank you. JDM.
4: What do you mean already? Hell, we've been on duty for 3 hours.
0: Well, I'm so used to y'all calling me the job brief and then tell me, oh, well, so-and-so's got to push the button down here.
4: We're ready. We're on the ball this time.
0: I hear you. All right. Well, here we go. Signal location. Thank you.

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1: William.
0: I'll report the emergency crossing.

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0: Yeah, y'all need to go to the shop or y'all just going straight to your train?
1: Far as I know, to the train, over.
0: Alright, well, getting your work order printed out right now. I have an elevator. Got a bad order we're going to have to set out.
1: I thought you got it okay to go.
0: No, they said it's got a set.
1: Alright, understand, got one to set out.
0: It'd be 11 deep from the head. It won't be on your work order. I'll give you a car number when y'all get over here to it.
1: Alright, I understand. 11.
0: You want to go ahead and ease it on down right there, and we'll probably just set that battler out right there in R1 to what you just brought to me.
1: I cut it off in R1.

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1: 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End up.
2: All right.
3: And 4203, C6863. Got a limited approach, limited Astoria, northbound main, track 1. No defects, test good out from Cal, from Kansas City, northbound.
2: Now, here we go.
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0: that day. Good. I got you, 20 and F6 to F5. All right, we'll line T12, Vegas.
1: For reference there, Tyler, I got it PTC activated in restricted mode and on this 7420.
0: 7420, I'll talk to the dispatcher and try to get y'all probably, we'll say freight lead there.
1: All right, freight lead for the moment.
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0: Good evening, Southern 452, coming to you with about 11,000 foot of train, looking for the light at Brunel, over.
1: Alright, head in 11,000, correct.
0: That is affirmative, sir.
1: Alright, we'll watch 457 bound and probably 796, and then I'll get you in here.
0: Alright, sir, watching that 457 and 796, we appreciate you.
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1: M96, 796 all the way around, looking out 457 rear.
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0: All right.

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0: Can I go down this canyon? Take the car out.
1: Make it happen. 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
0: My bad orders. It's right behind the rock on the head.
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2: Okay, if you're carrying any flash floods on the Jessup sub, they're all good for timetable speed. 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Over.
3: No longer in effect. Normal train speed.
2: That's correct. I'm ready for a brief. Over.
3: At the M45703, Ogden and Bryan on duty at 1945, bulletin number 20214, 54 messages, TSXT 888 and 3457. We got 4,400 gallons in each. We are 10,530 feet, 18,298 tons, 133 loads, 46 empties. We are a key train, restricted to 50 feet PTO calendar day, and no engine defect.
2: 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That being said, let's roll south. Signal indication. 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
4: Out on duty at 2100. Dixon, Allen, and Bryant. 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
2: All right. 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
4: That is correct, go.
2: All right, you're carrying messages on the Jessup sub about a flash flood. Those are good for timetable speed now. Over.
4: All right, I understand. 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Over.
2: That is correct. Here we go. Signal indication. I presume you're going. You got to get a button push, brake test, or anything like that.
4: Yeah, we got to push the button.
2: All right. That said, here we go. It'll be it'll be signal indication. Okay, if you depart following this 457. Over.
4: All right, I understand. Thank you.
2: Thank you, J Dispatch checks out.
0: Gotta wait till somebody get ready.
5: The building, I think.
0: That's right.

0: give you the part following this 457, over. Thank you, AJ Dispatch, Jack South.
1: Gotta wait till somebody get ready.
2: The field, I think.
1: Yeah.

0: Being at 20 seconds, baby.
1: Where you at there, weirdo?
0: Which weirdo?
1: You knew what I was talking about.
0: By the crossover.
1: Yes, come on. I got you lined up, buddy.
0: Yeah, we

All right, we're looking at you. We're going out 5 or 6. Line that for you.

0: 10 around the pocket towards that north connection. We'll set that rip out in R4. It'd be a little less of a show for you.
1: Four, couple, or just get it to clear.
0: Oh, yeah. You might as well go ahead and couple it up because you ain't going to go past the buggy much.
1: Understand. Couple and pull. Full mile now. I'm talking to Drew.
2: T12, T13, freight. Freight. Take out a 261. Where y'all at? Yeah. Buddy.
0: To PTI if you want to hang tight over there and help David out.
2: Alrighty.

0: will. What side do you want me on? All right.
1: 7866, understand it, fold down, clear, swing, about 14.
2: 14, 4, 7876.
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0: I ain't blind, Jim. 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
1: Alright.
0: Well, sure, we'll go ahead.
1: Not.
2: Mechanical power crossover route 10 will set the change to 11 once I get done humping these last few cars.
3: 10 to 11, mechanical crossover coming to you.
4: Good job, 3876. That's right, clear. Let's get out of here.
0: All right, get out of here.

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1: Go in ahead. 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
2: All right.

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1: 7-9-6, they approach Astoria, track 2 single, main, southbound, 3447.
2: 48. I don't know. Hello, Judge.

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0: Yeah, 3026.
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0: Damn.

0: And clear, releasing three step, 10 to couple, switch line.
1: Another half. That ought to be. Stretch on a 10-2, 20 clip.
2: Stretching on.

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1: Here we go.

0: 3, stay out there, say MT-20.
1: Okay, dispatch room 585, over.
2: Well, give a chief call when you get into Waycross there. It might be another one for y'all to pull in.
1: Yeah.

Locomotive 3447, at approach limited, 3447.

0: Yeah, so I got faster pockets out of Amory.
1: Yeah. Yeah, I'm at I think I'm at T-13 switch almost.
0: Oh, I'm clear you dropped it. 61 8 hours.
2: Go ahead, David.
0: Okay, you want a 16 Tyler or you want to get that 648 out first?
2: Go ahead and swing. I'll probably let him go T-10 and probably run out more connections.
0: All right, I'm clear. Emory, swing when you can. Just hit the counter up there at the T-13 switch. Should be up 11,000 feet roughly.
1: How much total?
0: Well, ain't this like 11,000 feet, Charlie?
2: A little over 11.5, I think it was.
1: 11.5. Got it reset there, David.
0: All right, roll. Should be right at 50,000 tons there, Emory.
1: I think I can.
0: And just get another notch on it.

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1: I got him on 22-9, thank you.
0: All right, 22-9.

0: 361. David got a medium clear on the 7420 out of Frank Lee's. Over.
1: T12 talking at East 10,
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0: 361 on the 7420 got a clear lane. I'm warning them.
1: Yeah, 01. Clear. No, I'm saying 7043.

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1: Hail 738, dispatcher.
0: 730, good.
1: Finally leaving, and I got to work Douglas Asphalt on the way. Swing the switches there at Upton, and that's it, over.
0: All right. 30, about 3,700 feet leaving.
1: I'm trying to get that work order. That sounds right. Yes, sir, that's correct.
0: All right, come on. Meet 125 up here at Bowen and head on up there to do some work.
1: We will be able to fit the fish kill. We'll be on the side when we get done switching it up, so we'll be able to clear up in the yard tonight, too.
0: Okay, all right. Good deal, man. Holler if you need anything.
1: Here we go, thank you.
0: All right, you're welcome, man.
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0: over. Go ahead, over.
1: Osso and Brown on duty at 2130, dispatch post number 20348 with 55 messages, lead locomotive CSXT 33026 with sufficient fuel. We got 57 loads, 84 empties, 10,322 tons, 8,748 feet. We got to stop here at this emergency crossing, but after that we'll be ready to blast off.
0: All right, but guard dog's got something pulled out on the main. Up here, so I guess once he gets in the clear, I'll light you up.
1: All right, here we go.
0: Y'all still in the yard, right?
2: We're coming down to PCN, I don't know
0: if we're doing a north
2: connection behind
0: 7381. Okay, all right, here we go. I'll light you up. If he didn't say anything, I'll light you up out of the north connection when that 261 clears, but they ain't said anything.
2: Okay, all right.

0: multiple.
1: At Orton. Good. 3-7 is Star Bammer. T-13, eh, Charlie?
2: T-13.
3: 6-1, line T-13.
2: 6-48, 8,
3: Westbound,
2: T-10. All right, got the 3-7 there, 10-4-20.
1: I'm hitting the max button, Emmer.
2: All right.

0: Getting anybody on it?
1: This track, yeah. Do it. Let me do it again.
0: N452H, how we looking?
1: I got it on now, David.
0: All right, let's drop three. Put the shove on it, 20.
1: Say it again.
2: Give me another, say, seven short ones.
0: Seven, boys.
1: Yeah, say it again, David.
0: Shove on a 20 of them, drop three, basically.
1: All right, dropping that three, step, shoving 20 of
0: them. Going all the way now.
3: Are you riding from there?
0: Yes, I just ride it all the way in.
3: All right.

0: 452 looks like your bottom car is turning. Give me another three of them.
1: Three more, 863.

0: morning, Roland.
1: Roland.
0: That's right, Roland. 120.
2: Should be good there, 452, by the time you get them down, cut car when you can.
0: You going down 863? Get a start, sir.
3: First step, flag, 863.
0: Understood, sir, flag. Hey, Tom. Cut number will be India Tango Foxtrot X-ray 100554. Over.
2: 43, sir.
4: M648.
2: I don't know. Pocket towards that north connection, buzzing up that dispatcher.
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1: Go ahead,
0: 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Give me one car, please, sir.
2: Nah, we'll do it.

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1: 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Come on.
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0: Alt 35, line 44, I got it.
1: 2 hours.

0: ahora.
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1: You have to give me a box.
0: You say six?
1: Yeah, you
0: say
2: 452, that's good. Line back to Arliss.
3: Line back to Arliss. 260-863, ground clear, switch line, base tracks clear, cleared over track, good for the 83-inch push, over 20 inch time, 2-0, got my eye on it.
0: Lined up 20 cars, all clear, 863 out.
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0: 95 Service Center. Everybody, come on. In here in a minute. Okay. All right. How are FTS phone?
1: Three step 8 6 3.
2: Dropping three swinging on them 8 6 3.
3: No, I ain't hurt nobody.
2: That's
4: what I'm talking about.
2: 4-2 on the tower, I had to shop.
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0: Hey, brother. 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
1: Full 62 coming to you from the west end. Got two of them. First one across the D-Red will be a 32-35, followed by an 863. Nut to butt.
2: Where we go?
3: Yeah, I'm in place.
2: Probably had to throw some rocks at or something, wake her up.
3: This other way around.

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0: 25. 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
1: All right, I'm fixing to come over to FYR Crossing, David. I'm going to get about 15 more to look at it.
2: Oh, you want to hear what you
1: want to go.
3: I tell you, David, I'm on point.
1: That's right.
3: Go up there for a rock sighting.

0: losing them down now.
1: CSAT 3026, 2 track north.
0: Talk to me.
2: Y'all come on up front and go into 73 to the marker. Tie your eastmost.
0: 73 to the marker.
3: Come on, man. On the way, BJ.
2: 452 over. I got 295 coming from the east way going into 73 up front. When he gets in there and gets in the clear, couple up to him in 73, please.
4: That's correct.

0: That wind stands down 452, looking out for 295, going to 73.
1: Get here, David. I can't see nothing.
0: 295, you copy that?
2: I copy.

0: How about you, Mr. Taylor?
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2: My oldest son follows you on Facebook. He said, Daddy, do you know PK's a big Metallica man? I said, no, I didn't know that.

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1: Do what, DK?
0: But you gotta listen to driving back and forth to Manchester.
1: Yeah. 452
2: clear to West D-Rail.
1: Some of it.
0: And you need to get that brake stuff by Lynn Biscuit to really get some of it.

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0: 361 Ice Alley.
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1: Yeah, I just run it back 210.

0: 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Yeah, did you just pass us? No, going up to that stoplight up there. Couldn't make you out, what'd you say?
1: I said, are you going to be pulling up the right here by
0: 84? No, just come on back this way here. We gonna stop short of this little crossing right up here before we get to that pole place.

0: M6-4804, clear Haywood, CSHT-3026, 2 track north. All the way there, Mr. Brown.
1: All right, thank you, Glenn.
0: I'll try to take it easy on us next week, you know. We're at your house.
1: They got to learn to play full court. I hope we can stay in it.
0: Our boys didn't look good on defense today.
1: Yeah, we play hard. I don't know. It might be a good one.
0: Yeah, I think both of us got stuff to work on this week, for sure.
1: That's right. Y'all look good with that CPU, Johnny.
0: Right. Thanks, sir.
1: You know about them doors, right?
0: Yes, sir. We reported them before we left Manchester. The other crew had knew about them. They told them that they might close them at Manchester. And I told the dispatcher there, and he said they might close them before we get to Waystraw. But you see, they still open.
1: That's right. All right, y'all have a good one.
0: Bye, buddy. News, sir. Actually, right there at the DP at the bottom, or where?
1: Yeah, they're about, about 8 doors from the DP.
0: Okay.
1: Two of them.
0: All right.

0: Jay, dispatcher.
1: Yeah, you got the 4901 here open.
0: 409.
1: Give the securement information. Red.
0: Hi, Gibson.
1: Location equipment from the milepost AN581.4 to the milepost AN579.2 on the main track. Length 11,086 feet, tonnage 13,893, key train, 177 cars, 3 locomotives. Handbrake applied tested on 2 cars and 3 locomotives. Track features a tangent flat. Weather is cloudy and rain. Date time will be October 3rd, 2333 by Jay Hilton, and the reverser will not be removed from the locomotive.
0: All right, got all that there. Y'all are stopped at that Homestead Road?
1: Yeah, that is correct. Over the south end of Homestead here, just a little small crossing just before the signal. And they'll be able to see everything right there at that low cross.
0: Perfect. And the bus was able to find you there?
1: Oh, yeah, sitting out there waiting on us to get off.
0: Good deal, fellas. Y'all have a good evening.
1: I appreciate you.
0: Cheerio.

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1: 585, road 12, T21.
0: Road 12, T21.
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0: I-125 got an approach, Herbertville, on the 2 south.
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1: Got three step on the 7483.
2: All right. Hey, tower, ready for that
3: 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Yes, sir.
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1: Hello.

0: staying on the west end. It's facing west, right? Fuel's in it.
1: 2,000 gallons.
0: All right, just put it on the west end of 65. Derailer down, verify. Well, you got that 592 coming out. You see him.
1: Derailer.
0: 592, let him squeeze in front of you and get it in 65 right here.

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1: Hello, yeah.
0: Yeah, we're coming up to Southway Crossover.
1: Looking like.
2: There's your minute, got 3-step on that 73.
0: Right, 7-3.

0: Thanks, Murphy.
1: All right, six. That's your four.
2: Four miler.

0: Cove.
1: How you, Jerry?
0: West end of the third kind of. Need about 15 more feet.
1: Mission on time, please, Trent.
0: All right, there.

0: I don't think so. Well, I don't even know, Jason.
1: Ray Stab, 7483.
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0: All right, good power for your train.
1: Yeah, yeah, all the powers, numbers are all good. They got us cutting in the DT up at the east end of the yard. I'm going to wind up crossing the diamond to do this.
0: All right, I got a signal stacked in there for you. Soon as 604 clears the diamond, and I'll be ready for you.
1: All right, next signal to the yard. Good to work, I appreciate it.
0: There we go, JL.

0: 7483, bottom 11, shove my way, good for 20.
1: No, I give 20, here we go.
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1: 592, 8,
0: Harold.
1: 8, sir.
0: This is ahead of that stuff on T13. Is that all the way back down to the hip yard?
1: That's right.
0: All right, thank you.
1: Down there on the airline. Boy, you can come on off T10 onto the pocket right there. I'll line you on T12 and shove back in the clear on T12 right there and drop your DP.
0: All right. 3483, 20.

0: You want to get a smaller fire night that you're still on the circuit.
1: Okay.

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1: You got 3 steps, 3128.
0: 604, door connection, row 11. I got a train on the other end, they cutting away now. By the time you get down there, they should be off up. Well, I'll have to come off with some change. Whatever change we got left, probably take over to 9.
2: I walked on Brian and tried again.
3: Got a restricted signal, I'm up right clear. Back to my
2: restricted signal up right clear, give 20, back it up, 926.

0: got shut up mode. You got three step okay, tell me three or two eight.
1: 483,
0: crossing clear. Down another 29, 26, crossing
1: clear.
0: Got three step on the 7483. Release, I hit 3128.

0: I-125, stopped at Carswell, waiting on the swap out crew. South out.
1: Alright, miss, you run to the server center. There should be a 125 sitting out there. Tell them that PTI out there is their ride to Carswell.
2: Alright, they have a deadhead bus?
1: Yes, ma'am. There's one out there waiting on.
0: Starting at the North Connection, now standing, give me 20, I'll start checking switch.
1: 24, 92. Go ahead, repeat 13, 592.
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1: I'll take 13.
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4: Check 7483. Here we go.
0: Yeah, like a good for 20 more, 926.
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0: Yeah, 8 hour.
1: Oh, yeah.
0: I'm guessing they already left.
1: Well, nice. Good, they found a rest.
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1: 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Probably holding on to about 500 feet of cars, I imagine.
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3: All
2: right, what
3: you got? All right, we're the I-1-25-02. We have 11,839 tons, 11,715 feet, 62 loads, and Anthony and Sadiskus on duty at 2,300. Dispatch boat to number 20459, 2,500 gallons on the first and second entrance, number 7438.
2: 694 and 7438. Got a few trains on the system that working around them. You are good. All right, signal location. It's going to be a minute. 50 at 592 coming out of the yard on the other side. I got you.
4: 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And that's good.
1: Couple 926.
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0: 810.
1: Hey, Jack.
0: Yes, sir. We got
1: doubled
0: up,
1: four of
0: them,
1: ahead to
0: make that cut.
1: Toyota 13,
0: ground stop. Okay. 113, ground stop, thank you.
2: M208 Day Tower, over.
3: Hey, Jack.
2: Hey, crew, I believe, be ready in 20 minutes. We'll be out here at Brunel. They're going to need crew packs and a work order.
3: All right.
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Clear of date track,

0: 592. 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They will knock that signal down. 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
1: Understand. 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Do not knock the signal down, okay?
2: PTI 8 hours.

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1: Is it simple line of road now?
2: Quick
1: line,
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1: 2926,
2: over.
1: Brown, are you going to need me to
3: see them
1: again?
3: No, I guess.
1: Who are they at Server Center here in the Meadow? Need a ride out to Brunel.
0: All right.

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0: 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Boy, I mission on Western D-Rail. I'm out of 51.
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0: Clear to go west, derailer down, I'll verify.
3: I-1 7502, medium clear, Brunswick Junction.

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talk to me. It'd be West End Day Runner there, 494. We are at West End. I can't sleep. 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I want to go, want to ride through 220, something like that.

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0: I-125-02, clear, fairground, CSXT 7428, eastbound.
1: We're not very tired. 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

0: questions.
1: All right, come out, get high for me. 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
1: You already talked to
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1: Mike, y'all be careful.
2: 8-0-5-9-0
1: getting lit up. All right, Dougie.
2: Over.
1: Come here, Dougie. 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

Morning.

0: 随着末世来说嘛，mission on the tunnel, head to the forward yard, get in my track.
1: Mission on the tunnel, line yourself up, East 12, get around.
0: Mission on the tunnel, line to East 12.
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0: We got 37, 3128 over.

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1: What'd you say, Doug?
0: 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At least 378, had about 20. Get off the circuit.
1: Clearly, they had 3128.

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0: You can start easing them down. I think you're far enough. 8th hour, 592 8th hour. Is good enough to get back over to C-12?
1: What's that? Get on my circuit if you're asking about that.
0: Yeah. I said, I don't know where they are back down here. I don't know how far I have to get off over there.
1: Actually, there you go. 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
0: 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I'm at the subway. This is right clear. Just 25 minutes.
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0: If you want to make your way around instead of coming to the south side, if you want to come around here to the north side and help us, 592 up here to Effie on the east end of T-13.
1: All righty.
0: Forgot you have dropped 208 off. 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
1: M20803, ready with that briefing, over.
0: All right, give it to me.
1: Good morning, Gilbert, don't do that. 0100, bulletin number 20635, 52 messages, no loads, 58 empties, 2,955 on the ton, 5,600 on the length lead, and just CSXT 842 with 3850 on fuel, and a second engine of the CSXT 3124 with 4,000 on that one. PTC, TO, tons of power, no restrictions, everything calendar date, everything good, okay.
0: All right, got one doubling out of the yard right now. Once he clears, we'll go signal indication.
1: All right, waiting on one coming out of the yard and send indication. Appreciate it.
0: Yeah.

0: 31-28, DP's all set up and locked up. I'm in the clear back here at the Dublin when you're right. They hit about 20-25 stars, so clear the circuit.
1: In run, locked up.
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1: 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Get a stop. 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Those are all lined up. 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
2: 20 to start, I think it's a little bit more than 20 cars. 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
0: 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They're only like 2.5 cars.
1: Okay.
2: 6 for couple. You guys are waiting on the 592. 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I'll just come to you.
1: 6-4. 592 pulling ahead a couple cars. 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
2: All right. About 4 more to couple.

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1: Hi, 3128. I'm in the clear. Everything all like it should be. We just had 3-step. Just gonna meet you down at the fairground.
2: Okay, I'm trying to meet you at the fairground. Let's go to channel 2290. I'm full ahead about 3 car lengths.

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1: No, brother.

0: Carlson's clear.
1: Oh, thanks, Tom.
2: What's that back bottom unit done, David?
3: Crank it up.
2: Hold on, I think he's dead in two. Yeah, it won't start. Fuel pump breaker keeps kicking off. It's dead in two, and the 3016, reduced load and dynamics. Number six traction motor's auto cut out.
3: Hey.
2: Yeah.
3: All we got? Motor?
2: Two, I think.
3: How many engines we got? Four? We have three.
2: Yeah, three engines. 3118,
3: 3016,
2: and the 503.
3: I'll give you another time, okay?
2: I ain't got the 36 pounds main reservoir, no, I wouldn't do it yet. Yeah, the bottom one? Yeah, maybe so.

0: How long is it, man? It's like 11,000 feet.
1: That's right, 14,000 tons. That's right. Yeah, I ain't got but 40 pounds of main reservoir right now.
0: I'll skip that.
2: Yes, sir. 592, Carlsbad.
3: All right, I can't get to you. They got me blocked. You want to pull down to the R Yard emergency crossing?
2: Yeah, that's fine. That's fine. Okay, I'll pull on down.
3: All right, I'm sitting here right now. I'll give you guys a good countdown.
2: Yes, sir.
4: Yeah, 3128. I'm clear. Whenever you're ready to pull, do what you need to.
2: Understand you, but meet you at the fairground.
4: Yep.
5: Say something, Jeff.

0: A-Town.
1: Okay.
0: We all hooked up, I guess, ready to head out. We can.
1: Alright, guys, this is Eastern Equatorial.

0: Jay, dispatcher.
1: Jay, that Y 161, but I got this 201 Samuel 38 of them. You log in on me or activate them on the M4901 for me.
0: Yeah, you're the Y 161.
1: Yes, sir, that's correct.

0: All right, Dixon and Murray, I see you here. Let's see. Y'all got a bulletin number, what, 261? Y'all got bulletin number 20170 with 38 of them?
1: Yeah, man, we're on the right page now.
0: All right, I got those things activated on the M40901. That's at 0154 GJA.
1: All right, 0154 GJA on the M40901. We get logged on, man. Missing the full rubber stand video.
0: That's right. Do your thing and permission to pull as far as you can.
1: There we go, man. I sure do appreciate you, sir.
0: Yes, sir. JL. M693, over. All right, I got a job on that train in front of you there, about to start easing toward Waycross. I'm going to line you up. Hold on.
2: Call service center.
0: No.

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1: James. I was going to have to wake him up.
2: 10592 car inspector. 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
1: Negative what me?
0: Pop it up. A crew's on their way out here. Y'all ready or what?
1: That's right.
0: All right, thank you.
2: Go ahead.

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1: Car inspector to the 592, over.
0: Yes, sir. Just checking. Do you see the bottom yet? It should be closed.
1: All right, you got about 20 more cars. Looks like about 20 more cars to a stop, over.
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0: You make it down this far, David?
1: Yeah. Car inspector to the 592, over.
0: 592.
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0: Yes, sir.

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1: I'll bring it down.
2: Stop before the crossing, and you're gonna get over.
1: They probably stopped before the shallow.
2: I just ran that car off.

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1: Showing 85 on the bottom, this guy communication, waiting to be armed.
0: All right, I got a match. I'm arming your light.
1: Looking good, pass armed, 86 right now. Flow's good, ready to do a class 3.
0: All right, go ahead and send me some brakes.

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0: East end of T-12.
1: Yeah, there from Mexico, Brown, I think it's out here.
0: Alright.
2: Car inspector, 494, over.
0: Come in.
2: Yeah, I'm already down here, so I think this guy pulls out.

0: 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Car inspector's in the clear. You guys have a safe trip.
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0: B20702. Got an approach at Sawyer, single main track number 2, 5486 northbound.
1: Four out of four, 12-13 towards the light.
2: 12-13 towards the light.

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0: Permission into J3.
1: I understand. Permission into J3. We do appreciate it.
0: Pull into J3 there, 207, I guess. Full clear to hand throws up there, leave your room for about two engines on it now. Outbound's going to take some power back out there to it.
1: All right, we'll leave them room for two engines, shorter that crossover.

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2: 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And we're main southbound.

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0: 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Once you get moving again.
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0: sure. 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

0: Fifth out, service center. Toyota, over. Got you a 690, track 65, 3382 lead them over.
1: Thank you.
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1: Fire inspector to that 494, over.
0: Come in, over.
1: All right, let me get 10 more stops, 10 more.
0: Do a stop.
2: Repeat, no defects. Total axles, 620. Detector out.
0: That's got a defect. You say those are stop out.
1: All right, 494, five more to a stop, five cars.
0: Five cars.
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0: Okay, 494, you can start easing her down. Go ahead for the car, Inspector, over. Alright, I'm down here on the east end. If you want to pull on down here, I'll get you as you're rolling by.
1: Without
2: the engines, we're showing about 9,600 feet, over.
1: Rise Junction up there, hang tight for a second.
2: All right, Rise Junction, there we go.
1: I got a 54272 dialed in. All right, I'm on the left.
2: You
1: with?
2: You with?
1: Hey, baby, even though he's on around here to the south wind up here, 194, it's leading over on the circuit for this. K1 switch up here once they get clear. I can line it all the way to South Connecticut.
3: Car inspector, arm the path.
0: Alright, go ahead and send me some brakes.

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2: Good at 4 and 5:15.
3: All right, we see you tomorrow.
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0: All right, full for the 3-0.
2: In the good Jamestown, CSHA 43M208, going from there 2 to the main north out.

0: Hey, dispatcher.
1: Hey, J.E., it's M453-04. Ready to job brief with you.
0: All right, give it to me.
1: So you got Mr. KV over street, S. Johnson, time on duty, 0130, bulletin number 20651. Got engine CSXT 3235 and a CSXT 863. 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PC is plugged in, TO is operable. County has been formed. And got plenty of fuel, over 4,000 gallons in both units.
0: All right, just right. Bowling, here we go.
1: All right, thanks, sir. Yes, sir. We got an armor light, just letting you know, so.
0: All right, and you did say you're 6,000 feet, right?
1: That's right, 5,987.
0: Here we go.
1: All right, thanks, sir.
2: All right, 494, brakes to release. 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
1: Okay, bud, appreciate it. We're just waiting on this switch line, then we'll be pulling on.
0: Copy that. Got a little weak there, fishing buddy.

0: 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You said it's ATA 42 EM 208 Northbound.
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1: M690 at the Service Center. We haven't called you yet since we go ahead and get your mission out. Head out west.
0: Am I ready to go right now?
1: Yeah, I got everything loaded up. Conductor's walking to the roof.
0: All right, y'all clear to go.
1: Clear to go west. All right, here we go.
0: Yeah, we lit all the way up in the yard there.
2: All right, come on with it, Dan. Switching lead row 8 and put a change on 5, 8 to 5.
0: All right, 8 to 5, here we go. 61, I got an 8 approach, Bronze Junction Street, Jenkins to the yard, 3118 south. Correct,
1: Bronson. Hi, Channel 269. Channel 2, there, 690, Cadet. M690, 8th Tire Road.
2: Right there.
1: All right, got permission to come out shop west end. All right, come out there and go through the tunnel over to 7 and 8, over. Up there, close to the D-Runner. Copy that, 690 conductor. We'll go back to 1 there and over.
3: Make it look good, get some off 2 away.
1: All right, channel 169.
3: All right, thank you. You see.

0: A Tower?
1: Yes.
0: Where else you need me?
1: The closest thing I'll have is that 207 be on duty in 30 with they'll be taking a set of power out there on
0: 690 on the north side?
1: Yeah, 690 on the north side, I need a ride. You got 650 down, need a ride through here in a minute. I'll be I need a ride at their big tire. I'm at 690 be first.
0: All right.
1: 650 ain't called me to come out yet.

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0: the answer, over.
1: M494 a job brief again.
0: All right, what do you got?
1: M494 got engine 5337 in the lead, 148 in the trail, and Chevy Lambert on duty, 0030. Dispatcher Bulletin's 20604, got 63 loads, 57 empties, 10,218 on the ton, 7,086 in length. Has sufficient power, 4,500 gallons of fuel, not a container restrictions. You do not have to work Savannah. PTC is active, not DP. The calendar day is complete.
0: All right, signal okay, so I'll let you know you're ready.
1: Thanks.
2: Okay, we made it. We're sitting here at the west end of the shop.
3: Permission out, mission on the tunnel, line yourself, T-12, get around there.
2: Okay, all right, permission on out, permission through the tunnel, and then we will line out T-12. All right, we'll do it. All right, here we go, first reaction.
4: Start away, off when you're able.
2: Here, I'll get on 20, and you said D-Rail was down, correct?
4: Correct, D-Rail was down.

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1: 494, 453, 37, Bay Dixon Road, New Orleans. What up?
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0: 5-4 when you're ready there, Sergeant Reed.
1: Car inspector's in the clear. That's a good flat 3 and a roll by. It's your
2: stand up. 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Good flat 3 and roll by. 303. Appreciate it. Yeah, I'm good.

0: 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Thank you. I'll be careful, please.
1: Okay. We're northbound now.

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0: 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Total axles 244. Detector out.
1: 2208, good afternoon, Bay Northbound.

0: answer, over.
1: WLPJ,
0: Cody. Go ahead, over.
1: Yeah, just a heads up. I need to put this train where they can get a truck up.
0: Okay. I'll let the yard know. They started taking 515 ahead of you and yet either, so he's on one track. I don't want to put y'all down there behind him on one in case this gets lengthy. So as soon as I get him in, I'll move you up to two track. And we'll go from there. I'm waiting for them to take this other one in. It's a rail grinder, right?
1: Yeah, it's a little short.
0: Okay. All right, yeah, I'll let them know.
1: All right, man, appreciate it.
0: All right, you're welcome.

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1: I'm just about to call y'all. Come on with it, 8XO2T21.
0: All right, XO2T21, here we go.
1: That 5 will be open track.
0: All right.
1: 693 8 Tower. I don't need. 8 Tower. Yeah, 693 coming up on the side. She's gonna come and you'll have a line around the curve. We'll spin them around, back them in on this change it up. 61, Frank, setting over.
2: Say again.
1: Should have a line around the curve here in a second. We'll spin them around, back them in. It'll land on top of this change 261. Can we set them up?
2: Okay.

0: Which one's still blue flagged there, Lee? I see one. Okay. I might have, you got a little bit more room on get off this road, so.
1: Sound like a box over there on that north side.
0: Everywhere.
1: Right, Dominic. All over the place. Everywhere you look, there's boxes.
0: Hey, just letting you know, still blue flagged in 7 and 8. Standing by.
2: I know that thing ain't holding up that engine.
0: Yeah. Not better.
2: Yeah. You got run off. You play
0: vacation. Like I won't go out yet.
1: Hey, you can have Christmas off.
0: Yeah, well, it wouldn't be the holiday season, I reckon.
1: 658
2: Tower. Hey,
1: Jerry. Yeah, we just got DP all set up. We're ready to come out H19.
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0: see that east end? 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
1: Need about, I say it's about 10 more.
0: 10. What's going on, man? Hey, buddy.

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0: is XM515-02, stop right, Preston. Track 1, locomotive 45621, drop out.
1: Go.
2: Got him.
1: Thad did not finish. You're not getting on 74. He was finishing them B tower units.
3: 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Homestead, stop 90.

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0: Swinging, releasing. Everything's in the clear.

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1: 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Sends again to 5 and AMC 63, 32, 35.
0: Yeah, that'll be fine if you want to do that.
1: Sure, but don't.

0: 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Got three.
1: Think you're up on the way back.
0: Two more, 3084.
1: All right.
0: One more.
1: Right. 20 more, 318.
2: Yeah, because he's 96, 36, just car, so yeah, it should be about right.

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1: Right there.
0: Approach the Dairy Queen.
1: I'll pull up there. I'll have them out there till you short and download in about 20 minutes.
0: Alright.
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2: Three stand, 31, 18. Coming out of 5-8 hours. Coming out of
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2: Over.
0: Still clear, 20, 30, 84.
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0: 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Then I think it's the 3116, it's got a traction motor cut out.
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1: Test out crew is going back into 72. I'm going to drop that derailleur for you. As soon as they clear up in 72, y'all go into 3. Tire east mode, knock down DP if you got it.
0: 7 down, 8 up. Okay. B train to the service
1: center. 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
0: Hey, you got something we can put in this 50 toilet? 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

0: I'll get some. 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
1: Yeah, 1.4 got a foot line. That's the better.

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2: Eight is still blue flagged right now.
1: Lay down the ladder out there, and y'all go ahead and couple up the stab and get a drug out.
2: Okay. DP, shove it on down the ladder and clear, and then we'll get seven and start swinging. Okay. Copy that there, Lou, sir. Yeah, we'll just set the DP on down the ladder and clear down there. I guess we can set it towards 6 there, 8 Tower Road. M690, 8 Tower.
3: Still 3 or 4.
2: M690, 8
1: Tower.
2: Set it in 10 instead, 690. Okay, it's all right to set the DP in 10. All right, we'll pull ahead and set it in 10.
1: Yeah, because they're more likely going to wind up flagging up at 6 and then be stuck with a DP in 6.
2: I mean, okay, yeah, we'll set it over there in 10.
3: Still clear, 20, sir.
2: All right, clear all corner house.

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0: many more you need? 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
1: Good.
2: Whoa.
1: Light popping up here short to holler at me approaching Nichols.
3: Copy that.
1: Copy
0: that.
1: Copy
0: that. Copy that.
1: Copy that.

0: see nothing behind me. We might come go straight out of
1: 645.
2: We have a straight shot to Augusta right network. Alright, we'll get you up to McIntosh there. We'll meet 31 and probably 91. Yeah.
1: Alright.
2: Dispatch 494. You said no worry there. Straight shot of Charleston, right? Alright, thank you.
1: Yeah.

Transaction 51502, engineer Rick Strickstein, signal right, junction on Fragger 1. Locomotive 4561, south out.

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We'll just untie it, I guess. 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

0: 5-1502, Etowah, coming up to Nichols, over.
1: Right, lead road 4.
0: Right, lead road 4.
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1: Hey,
0: we own this engine here at the service center, but waiting on him to come do something with this toilet. My man had to go get ice. His engine ain't even been serviced. Just letting you know we over here.
1: That's right.

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1: Test service center. Wait a minute. Looking to make a turn on your west end. We got a permission over. Yeah, y'all clear, man.
2: Copy that.

0: Jerry, this is Roger.
1: 126-03, Jerry.
0: 126.
1: Sir, at the next natural stop, checked out that one wheel on that BNSF. What was it? That fifth car in the sequence, BNSF 239666, was a slight handbrake on the BN.
0: Right handbrake, all right, no buildups, good to go.
1: Yes, sir, no buildups, good to go.
0: All right, fellas, appreciate it.
2: Hey,
3: Ty. You say you want to tie down or what?
2: I'm not sure yet. Let me look and see what they have.
3: All right.
2: Now hang out. 875. We got one coming in full.
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2: Still up, back to the CNC.
1: Come back over.
2: I am waiting. Back to the CNC.
1: Five 1502 days out.
3: Okay.
1: Yeah, got us lying out this west end so we can try to clear up on the east though.
3: Line out of road 4X02T21.
1: All right, if we don't fit, where you want to change at, though?
3: Okay, going on top of 5.
1: It's on top of 5, here we go.

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1: ATAM.
0: I reckon we're ready to come out of the west end now.
1: You'll come out of west end?
0: Yeah, that's right.
1: I'm missing out the west end. I had to run to the local yard, run through P20 over there, I guess.
0: All right,
1: before you come out to east end of P20 over there, I got one running in July. I'm going to be going to east end of the service center.
0: All right, copy that. This end is facing east.
1: All right, whenever you're ready, get coupled up and get cut in. You can talk to me. Come on, talk to me up here at East Center T12.
2: Hey, Ty, that was you. Call 690 over. You said talk to East End of T12.
1: That's right.
2: Okay.
0: You coming in on this B207, mate?
1: What's that got to run? Y'all know how to run the wire or run the loop or something?
0: I just basically, I just let you know. I don't know if my man knows how to go out that way.

0: Three out, leg mode 338.
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0: All right, clear out.

0: 207, over.
1: Down the clear, 4561. Get him ahead and get him in the clear.
2: Down and clear. Showing about 400 feet, but it's off a little bit.
1: All right.

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0: 693, line out of road 5 towards that south connection. 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
1: Be good there, 515.
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0: All right.
2: Yeah, go ahead and give it to me if you got it.
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0: You got 3-7, locomotive 4561. All right. 515, it does it today, Tywo.

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1: NTO 690, over. Everything okay? 20. We're going to pull that train?
2: I-15 conducts today, Kyle.
1: Thanks, sir.
2: Yes, sir. Coming out with the head, three cars. Going to make it solid in this 5-0.
1: That's correct.
2: All right, here we go.

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0: 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I'm 50 to that rail grinder, 50 to tunnel 1.
4: 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No defects. Total axle 240. End of transmission.
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1: That's a good brake test.
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1: all right, up riding in the clear, releasing three-step 4561, getting ahead.

0: I got him separated in the clear. I probably going to need about 6 or 7 calls at 4561.
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2: 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I'll pass up on the point, Rise, switch line, near rear dirty, backing up, can't call. 7-9.
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0: Got to move on 45-6 to 1.
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2: Eight ten.
3: Yes,
2: sir. Coming up about way across. We down it down. Or what's the plan for us, sir?
0: 8 cars 4561.
1: 8 cars 4561.
3: Sure, let me give a chance a little.
4: And I'll take 988 tower.
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2: T207,
3: 8000. 8000.
2: Yeah, we going T20.
3: Run towards the B tower down there around the loop. Spin that pile around and then, I guess we'll head by that way.
2: Alright, you got some help from my man,
0: but
2: he ain't never been down there.
0: Two more on that 4561.
1: Alright, 2 cars, 4561.

0: Anywhere in there be good, 4561. That'd be good.
1: All right, bro. That's cut beside me, messing me up. Sorry.
0: I got you. No worries.
1: You gonna send somebody to help my man? He ain't never been back yet. Unless he wanted to go out, deep dead, and shove back from Rice Junction or something.
2: Well, I got 690 up there, 144, 210, and 796 on the south side of 126 on the other side of Diamond. 690 doubling up, heading around that way.
0: Good morning.
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2: 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If you want to head, just head out towards the big tire right there. Head west on that peak 20 right there up to the 49. 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
0: We're there, 4561.
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1: Dark.
0: Yes, sir, we couldn't make you out earlier. 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You want us to tie it down or wait on it, or what makes you proud?
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6: 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On the ground, 8 to the bump.
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2: Just come on in and don't go down that west ladder to ready field. Go down the east ladder. You'll just keep on going. 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
5: Looks like you got them all moving on the 3380.
3: I got them moving.
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3: Mission on the tunnel.
1: Try mission on the tunnel. You manage that back day on T20 and just park it down there on T20 in the local yard somewhere.
3: Back towards the local yard.
1: Mission out of 5, XO2, T21, hold clear of the tunnel switch. Got a set of got a rail grinder coming through the tunnel. Let me get out your way. Let me get the behind there. You don't come out behind there.
3: Got how many there? 3382.
5: 494, 3382.
3: 94.
2: 4561, up behind the clear. We 3, let's get ahead. We ready, over.
3: Up, riding clear on, leasing 345. 6-1, getting ahead. At least 3-step.
9: Supposed to be a 3084.
2: Got two of them, 3084 and 213.
9: That's right.

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1: 32, 4561. Alright, 4561 on 32.
0: Alright, I got that back one actually.
1: Thank you, brother, appreciate you.
2: Ezra!

0: Yeah, y'all just come on in. Stay on that ladder to your right there.
1: Time of my life, there, Wings are King.
2: I see that.
1: Better than Christmas.

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1: Yes, 796,
0: I done 64.

0: 3382, clear of all those trash got the EV cut in, put in run, locked up. I'm going to clear, you can drop my preset and get right to full on.
1: I dropped you three, clear all. You got a ride to bring you to the head?
0: Yes.
1: Okay, all right. 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

0: VFX detector, milepost. 4.0, no defects. 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Total axles, 5.4.4.
1: Roger, ready for the speed flex.
2: On that cab behind your own right now, it's controlling. Get up there, get away.
1: 796-82.
3: Go ahead.
1: Coming up to Brunel.
3: Looking like.
1: We got a total of 8 cars.
3: 8 cars?
1: That's it.
3: That's about 8 too many.
1: Coming in here.
4: This 515 is going to be coming in here in a few minutes. We're going to swing high and give you all a little room. How many motors you got? All right. I guess we'll let you come out, then come in behind you.
5: J dispatcher.
6: J-M-690-04, over.
5: M-690.
6: All right, sir. M-690-84, Arthur Lewis on duty, 0230. Got 3 engines today, a CSXT-3382, a 715, which is the DP, it's a 111. And then we got a second motor, 127. 4,000 gallons in them. We have 121 loads, 55 empties. 16,391 tons, 11,802 on the feet, not a key train, no work in route, PTC, TO all dialed in, enough horsepower, I think that's it, over.
5: Yeah. So no work for Macintosh?
6: No, sir, no work for Macintosh.
4: 561 there, brother.
6: Waiting on my conductor to come up here to the head, but about 5 minutes or so, I'll probably guess be ready to pull.
5: All right, we'll get a signal indication.
6: Signal indication, okay, thank you.
5: Yes.
4: We got a little bit left. I think we're down about 50 minutes or something like that.
0: 0.
4: All right, yeah, we'll go on down there to the derail and swing back and get ready for the service center. Appreciate it. Brother Security, if you're up in the clear, we'll get ahead.
1: He's coming in here.
3: Right there on T20 in front of us. Line that switch that comes from Loki Yard on the T20 straight ahead of you. Just line up the straightaway and move it. Just park somewhere on there.
4: 45-61.
7: 6930.
4: Right ahead.
1: East 10 down, y'all come on up this way.
7: All right, East 10 down, coming your way.
1: B207 service up.
4: Go ahead, over.
1: Keep going like we're going.
4: That's right.
3: 540 yard letter.

0: 93, I got one engine going into that turntable down there. Y'all watch out for him. When he gets in the clear, y'all come on up and go into 73. 73.
1: Hey, that man get on the turntable. We'll come on by him and come up going 73.
2: Yeah, that rail ground is going up at 20 over there. He ain't coming in the service center.
3: Milepost 606.0. No.
0: Well, when you get by them, they're going to fuel tank lead. Then the west end of the ladder.
3: Niner 6. Detector out.
0: I'd rather get y'all out than let them in.
2: 06, 03. No defect. Got a limited clear, bold.
1: All right, 515, stop.
2: 5. CSXC, locomotive 3210, out.
0: B-207, over.
4: B-207, over.
0: Y'all know where you at now? When y'all pass that switch here, you back down in there.
4: Yeah, he's going to line the switch now.
1: Copy that. Engine y'all got, B-207?
4: Just the one.
1: Just one.
5: I don't know. Talk with them out here. They might be on 32. I don't know where they're at. I can't see nothing up here. I imagine they're up here at the west end shop gate. I can't tell from here. But yeah, if they're out of the way, you can head on that way toward the beach guard.
6: Hey, Tower.
5: Go ahead.
6: Who needs to be picked up?
5: .144 at Brunel need to be swapped out, and then 210 at South Waycross need to be picked up. Or did you already swap out 126?
6: No, I just got done with 690.
5: 126 need to be swapped out, then 144 need to be swapped out, and then 210 need to be picked up.
6: All right. James busy?
5: He's about to be busy here in a second.
7: Yeah, I'm 690,
5: hey, Terry.
7: All right, ready to roll, done job brief, ready to pull, we'll arm the light on the east end.
5: Not all the way to the light.
7: All right, here we go.
8: Go do 7-9.

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1: M650-04, ready to job briefly.
0: I'm ready, go ahead.
1: Alright, you got the M650-04, Carol and Burst on duty at 230, bulletin number is a 20701, 31 total messages. I got two motors today, a CSXP714 and a CSXP926. The 926 is our DP today, 105 feet. It's showing 2,500 gallons of fuel, and the leader's got 3,500 gallons of fuel. I'm showing 41 loads, 132 empties, 10,104 tons, 10,702 feet. We're not a key train, no restrictions, sufficient power. Work at Valdosta and Thomasville, and PTC and GO look like they don't work.
0: All right, working Valdosta and Thomasville?
1: That's correct.
0: What my push was right now?
2: AN5940, you're all right. 1561 to the conductor whenever you're ready, brother, where he's headed.
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0: I see y'all in 1A, 1B, 1C, and how many switches of
1: just the one switch of AN650.4.
0: Leaving Dothan right now, but they ain't got to work. Usually they got to work Bainbridge, but they don't have to work today. So maybe it'll be Boston, but if it ends up being that, I don't know this. What's going on at Thomasville? So, until Mark Carvesel wakes up and tells us what's going on there, I can't presume that I can make any meets there. But, if we did beat Boston, then I would keep them on the main since they're getting up that hill there. But that's hours away from now. Anyway, here we go. On your EC1 number 89684. It's 89684. Today's date is 10/04/26. 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

going on there. I can't presume that I could make any meets there. But if we did beat Boston, then I would keep them on the main since they're getting up that hill there. But that's hours away from now. Anyway, here we go. On your EC1 number 89684. It's 89684. Today's date is 10/04/26. 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Tacoma 1A. Operate on the main track in the north direction. It's from SAS Ruskin main track to the NAS GNF Interlock main track. And then Tacoma 1B. Operate on the main track in both directions. That's between SAS and NAS Interlock main track. And a switch south end Boston main track. And then a 111T operating the siding track in both directions. That's between the Valdosta crossover side track and the switch north end Valdosta siding track. And then circle around 11. Looking out for those 11 cars in the siding at Valdosta. Y'all got permission on that switch AN650.4.

0: M515, Rice Yard Service Center. Over.
1: Yes, sir. You'll give me the number one more time.
0: All right, brother. The first one to you is going to be a 816. Then the next one is going to be a 712. Then the next one is going to be a 7265. And then the last one, the one I'm running from, is a 4561.
1: So you only got four?
0: Yes, sir. Four of them.
2: So three, approach limited. Haywood track two southbound, CSXT, locomotive 3310 out.
3: C operate on the siding track in both directions between the Valdosta crossover siding track and the switch north end Valdosta siding track in circle line 11, looking out for 11 cars in the siding, and we have permission on the switch at AN 650.4.
4: Sir, that's all correct. 89684, you show that okay on second at 0455, dispatcher SRF 0 Romeo 0.
3: Okay to 0455 SRF.
4: Sir, appreciate it.
3: DGI.
5: B20737.
1: Go ahead, over.
5: We are spun around.

0: 515 over.
1: How much time y'all got left? Can I get this 601 and 793 out of here, please?
0: Yeah, bro, what you need to do, pull high a little bit?
1: Yes, sir, leave me room for 3 inches. 601.
0: Five, six, one to the conductor. If you're in the clear, I'll get ahead a few calls.
2: Fine and clear, get him ahead, 45-61.
0: I'm getting ahead.
1: 793, you come on out that east of that turntable, then go back west. You clear to go?
3: All right, come out east of the turntable, head back west, clear to go. Here we go.
1: 601.
3: I'll test up on the point, ride, and then you know, 10 cars, 7-8-3.

0: 6504 into CSHD 714, clear up. Number one, track single main, northbound out.
1: Brother Secure, I'm going to slip back there to that second engine. Go ahead on the isolated while we out here.
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0: I think I told y'all 73. Make that 74 to the derailleur. Tire east, nose handbrake, knock down DP if you got it.

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Track 2, the single main, southbound, CSXT, locomotive 3310.

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0: Go ahead, over. He ain't come by yet. 793, you making your way?
1: That's right, he's lined up man to go with.
0: Going back with.
1: Here we did.
0: C410. Y'all want to go ahead and head west? That 793 or that B207, they can line themselves into 64, and they won't have to line no more switches. They can follow y'all right on out.
1: Hand signal.
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0: B207. If y'all want to line yourself into 64, you can follow that 601 out. You won't have to line no more switches.
1: All right, line ourselves into 64, follow 601.
2: We've been on that 4561.
3: Just got back on ahead, bro.
2: All right, we get situated on the hand. Let's get ahead a little bit more.
3: All right, you in the clear? Getting ahead a little bit more on the 4561.
2: That's right, in the clear on that.
3: WO58, that's our room.

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4: Yes, Ryan, Delta Lizard.
2: Say again, O.
4: Yeah, I got y'all added to the list.
2: Alright.

0: 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To Jamestown, southbound, CSXT, locomotive 3310, out.
1: Six. Yeah, 6 to 4, clear,

0: 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Detector out.
1: How bad was it at 626? Yeah, you still good for another 12, 6 months or so. You got permission out, raise on that tunnel, line out there.

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1: 690 answering, over.
0: Got about 20 more cars to a stop. 20 cars.
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1: How you doing?
2: Following this 601 out the west end of the service.
1: Yeah, permission out. You can follow them out.
2: Alright, let them go to the tunnel first.
1: Yeah, they go to the tunnel. I can run. I'll run y'all through the, don't run to the Loke yard over there.
0: Alright, 10 more.
2: Alright,
1: we're
2: gonna run through the
0: Loke
2: yard. You buy an MTO for the conductor.
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4: 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We're going to let y'all get by and line yourself in the tunnel before we come out.
5: Exit 5, 9, 9, 9, 9, 9, 9, 9, 9, 9, 9, 9, 9, 9, 9, 9, 9, 9, 9, 9, 9, 9, 9, 9, 9, 9, 9, 9, 9, 9, 9, 9, 9, 9, 9, 9, 9, 9, 9, 9, 9, 9, 9, 9, 9, 9, 9, 9, 9, 9, 9, 9, 9, 9, 9, 9, 9, 9, 9, 9, 9, 9, 9, 9, 9, 9, 9, 9, 9, 9, 9, 9, 9, 9, 9, 9, 9, 9, 9, 9, 9, 9, 9, 9, 9, 9, 9, 9, 9, 9, 9, 9, 9, 9, 9, 9, 9, 9, 9, 9, 9, 9, 9, 9, 9, 9, 9, 9, 9, 9, 9, 9, 9, 9, 9, 9, 9, 9, 9, 9, 9, 9,

0: 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No defects. 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Detector out.
1: M 60603, no defects. Out.
2: Alarmed on my end, I got 88.
3: 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Go ahead and send me some brakes.
2: I can see.
3: All right, 690, I got brakes on the bottom. Knock them off when you're able.
2: Ah, brakes on the bottom, knock them off just a second.
4: Approach
5: light,
4: number two,
5: track. Yeah, 6067. 6604, 6714, over.
6: 650, over.
5: Is there, I'm showing an extra hazmat. One of me on 94, over.
6: We on top of the DMV right now.
7: Hey, quick, is that you talking about those tanks right there?
8: Yeah, that's right.
7: Hey, Joe, we got a cyclone back, so let them come on out, because they're leaving out the yard. They're behind us, we got one more for that power in front of us.
9: I say, you need us to get a 515, get ahead a little bit more.
7: Oh, they need you to use our four,
9: I understand. Come in, CSX 45-51. I'm still up in the clear. Get him ahead. Get about four more in the head, okay?
2: 45-61, clear up. Get in the head about 405. Get some more room.
7: He said, we got a flat going back there. Instead of power coming by that two, that's going to be about four,
9: though. All right, we're moving on him now, that 515.
7: Four up, so we need to flat back. Please.
0: No defects. Repeat. No defects. Total. 08. Detector out.
9: Anyway, turn down to good. 45-61.
2: All right, stopping on the 45-61.
9: Go ahead, over. Go ahead for that 515, over.
7: Appreciate for that move,
9: over. Yes, sir. Y'all be safe today now.
10: Sir, I just got an alert on y'all since you got an extra hazmat in here. What's that? 84th position of
6: them? Yeah, that's right. I got all the information for it right here on the tablet. The waybill and all the hazmat info. It's that UTLX 960-100. Is that right, over?
10: That's right.
6: All right, understood. We got all the information on it.
10: Yep.
6: All right, CT-168's been updated. We appreciate it.
10: Sure. Did you help?
11: Yes, I can. 0902, 934. Something I will check out. 606, A Tower, over.
12: Hey,
11: sir. Coming to Herberville, over.
12: What y'all looking like? 8 grand, head in, I assume?
11: That's right, I'll head in power.
12: 19-4.

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1: M515, Service Center, over.
0: Who's that B207 clears up right here? Y'all come on in, 72 to a couple, 72 to a couple.
1: All right, brother, once they get out of the way, come on in, 72 to a couple out.
0: I copy that, sir. All right.
2: Having a job briefing with his
1: help
2: there.
1: All right, brother, man.
0: Thank you, sir.
1: Thank you, sir.
2: I'm
1: going to
2: text you later about a plane there, Mr. Maddox.
1: All right. I'll be off in a little while.

0: You in the clear of all tracks, switching lines. You up on the point, Ryan. Backing up 10 at a time, 7-9. Go to GTC. Right, Wings of King, y'all have a good one.
1: All right, brother, man. Y'all be careful out there.
2: Yes, sir.

0: 6, 9-04, Logan 13382, clear fairgrounds, main track to you.
1: AJ, which way I'll tell you to line up? All right, 10-4, to make sure. Tower 796, you should have a light popping up. We'll swing by back in, okay?
2: Here we go.
3: Four back on the radio. 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We good for 20.
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3: 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Picking you up in two car lengths, 4 miles long on this 45-6-1.
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1: There's got at least two of them going to meet there, and they hunt 31 and 91. They're both at Dr. Town and Back Swamp as info. So meeting two there before I can bring you around the corner.
0: I mean two at Dr. Town and Back Swamp.
1: Both there at Dr. Town and Back Swamp. They got to get by and they hunt before I can bring you around.
0: Oh, all right. They're at Back Swamp and they hunt before you can get us around the corner. Copy that.
1: Gotcha. Thank you. JL.
2: Number 15, 4561. 15, 4561.
3: I don't
2: see him go on the number. Hey, looking out, 4561, give me 8 up. 8 cars looking, 4561.
1: Jay.
4: Jay. I want 2603.
1: 126.
4: Alright, what's the number? 20760. Hancock and Walker's on duty at 4 o'clock. You got 55 messages with leaders and 7594. 3500 on the fuel. Load 76, empty 0. Tonnage 12251. Length 13980. PTC is working. TO's working. No restrictions there. We're not a key train. Over.
1: All right. We're going to signal location. I got you that first signal there, but there's some swinging going on at Rice Junction. There will be a minute before we can get you around the corner.
4: All right. Copy that. Over.
1: All right. JL.
2: 4561. So we'll do 4561.
5: In the local yard. You see them two lines, the end is over there to your left?
6: I'm heading that way, Chris.
2: Alright, stop.
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2: 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I don't see nothing over here on the east end, bad order wise.

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Thank you.

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3: At the M6904, locomotive 3382, clear over Greenway, main track east out.
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0: 9, FH 26, release that 37, clear around. What you got that DP isolated, get him ahead. He's like number 45 with make sure that he's in line. Bye.
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0: Hey, this B train, he's good to come out of the local yard onto the lead and head down on the south side.
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0: Alright.
1: Conflicting movements over there and come on with it.
0: I'm gonna come out of that 9. You're gonna head down the lead and then you're gonna hit that crossover. On that crossover, then you're gonna head down. Next, switches will be the power switches on the east side of the receiving yard. Yep, we're coming out of this 9, going through that crossover. That'll be on the lead, which is T20, and you're lined up all the way down until you get to the power switches.

Come on, 12, 13 towards that freight leader.

0: Yeah, it's the switch that lines you between the local yard and T20. But yes, sir, that's correct.
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0: 126. Medium clear. Ice house. To the Fitzgerald subdivision. 3594.
1: North. 6-0. 6.0.

0: 6904, Logan Martin 3382, clear Oak Oak and Main Track East South.
1: Man, I got my helicopter coming to pick you up.
2: 6.0, no defects. Repeat, no defects. Total axles 2, 5, 6. Detector out.

126. Medium clear, Rice Junction. For the number one to the number two. It's 7594, 95.

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1: Yeah, good for 6. Getting down to 4, 52 feet.

303. Right on the limit of the boat. 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

0: 146 clear to Jamestown. 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
1: 2-3-7, GP on the mold. Let's make it happen.
2: M606A Tower, over.
3: Caller, I'm approaching Nichols.
2: All right, caller, you're approaching Nichols.
3: All right. Hey, Jay, if you want to walk over there to T10, I'm trying to get a hold of my hunt bus. He's in them over there. I don't know where they're at.

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1: Should be coming on the T10 side. Miss Patty's coming. She was swapping out and hit her that way.
2: 793, good for 10 more.
3: 10 cars, and that's the CCI Bobble Lee calling me Towel.
1: Hey, turn.
3: So I guess it's from this 144 out. They can take the service center and drop them off. Is anywhere else I need to go?
1: Yes, sir. 210 out there at Southway Cross. I need a ride in. No crew to swap out with them for right now.
3: Okay, 210. Okay, thank you.
2: 793 in the clear on the plane ride. About 15 to a couple on that engine. Got eyes on that engine.
3: 15 cars in that.
4: Alright, sir, I'm calling 796.
0: 796.
4: I got that West End derailleur down. If you would, bring them on in, take it out to 65 track, and couple up to the 7420.
0: 65 and couple 7420, east to west end?
4: Look like they got it about on the east end.
0: You just come in the west end, or
4: they just... Yeah, you can come on the west end and go all the way down.
0: All right.
5: 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Total axles 626. Detector out.
2: Well, today, engine at Brunel Austin. So far, so good. Clear. Done back.
3: 12 and 10.
2: Go 6-8 tower, bro. I'm coming down. Seeing Cameron 13 miles to Brunel Street. Stop the 3 on that. 7601 in 626.
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2: Clear that West Indy.

0: have you on the phone.
1: We're clear that West
2: India. All right, clear West India.

0: What you need?
1: Just on that DC is out back there. I done found out again, but put it back there and see what's going on there.
0: Yeah, I'm back on running that.
2: You need me to come do that gate?
3: Yes, three. Jumper cable chain.
2: Oh, you gotta let me know, I'm coming.

0: Lane, that 5260.
1: 6-0.
0: Yeah, you still ain't getting nothing?
1: I saw them down. I'm gonna see if I can. All right, I got some movement going on back there. Let me just make sure it's coming. I'm gonna run through.
0: All right, let me know how to stay put before I lock back up.

0: Venus Rush, Jax, with answer.
1: Yes, sir, I-144-04.
0: I-144-04.
1: Sir, bus number 20847 on do that 0530 McCoy Magwood. Two engine lead engine CSHT 3338 5,000 gallon tonnage 3173 length 6122 36 low TO PTC ready to go north, sir.
0: What's your fuel?
1: 5,000. Yes, that's correct. Talk to the who?
0: J.E.
1: Oh, okay. Who is this? Oh, okay. He's doing something over there. All right. We'll call him.
0: All
1: right.
0: CSXJ Allen 44040.
2: Is there any way you want to meet me at over? So I reckon I thought he's going around a little bit. See, he's in place right now.
0: CSXJ answer, no.
1: Sir, good morning. I-144-04.
0: All right, good morning. I-144-04, guys. You got that both in 20847 Magwood and McCoy for 530. 2-33-38, 33-32, you got 36 loads, generally 3172, 2122 feet. Got enough horsepower to get to Manchester in order to fix them, which I've ever not a key train, no restrictions. PDC 410, Jordan's kind of spent the power in order to your Manchester, correct though?
1: That's correct, 5,000 gallons.
0: All right, here we go. All
1: right.
0: Thank you, J-Spatcher out.

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1: 44.
0: Say, how much fuel you got again, over?
1: 5,000, over.
0: All right, thanks, Dispatch Route.

0: Thank you. Forget it, AJ. You said that was some of the real. Go ahead with no.
1: Go ahead. Right, 601 in, just letting know where you stop at, and we can meet you at.
0: Well, if you really up y'all, I'm about 10,000 in the car, up there in place, though. You just wait up in the center of Alabama. Got the US going out here,

0: 601 got a medium clear on Freight Lead. 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Call 3 left.
1: Y'all charge base for yourself.

0: shop truck, the B207.
1: About to get out your way, that shop truck. 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
0: All right.

0: 601-8 Alpha.
1: Right there.
0: Yeah, it's 601 Alpha. I wasn't able to talk to him. Well, I need to pick him up, though.
1: Just wherever your head in lands at, just holler at me, let me know that he's in my hunk bus today on 12.
0: Alright,
1: let's
0: keep on. I'm gonna go over there, let that concrete go, get my road by there,
1: so I'll
0: still be in.
1: Don't worry. I imagine you'll probably land up around there, around Circle K, somewhere over there.
2: Jim Brake says you got three steps.
3: I'm drunk to B-207.
2: B-207. B-207 there, shot truck.
3: Is that your engine number 793?
2: That is us in here.
3: Alright, as soon as this one gets out of the way, we'll... Your rear on down towards south of Waycross depot down there?
2: Yeah, that's right. Yeah, it's back that way.
3: Alright, we're going to ease that way and let the train get out of the way and we'll get you armed up.
2: Alright, I'll be standing by.
3: You're going to be on 66?
2: Yeah, I'll just wait for y'all right here.
3: Alright.
2: About 5,900 feet of train back there.
3: Cancel.
1: Probably be around the parking lot over there at the South Waycross.
3: All right.

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1: CFX detector, milepost 606.0, no defects, repeat, no defects, total axles 626, detector out.
2: No defects, 36, this test is 3594, don't know.

0: Had to get right there. Get that 3 cent back, Mr. 13.
1: Jump truck, B207.
2: B207.
1: Got a 54641 dialed in.
2: That is correct.
1: All right, mashing that button.
2: All right. Armed and 62 on the bottom.
1: All right, sir. Chop truck's in the clear. Y'all have a safe.
0: All right, grab all these 10, 3 cents. Look, Brad. 33 feet.
2: All right, y'all in the studio. Leave 3 cents. Appreciate you.

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1: 1R13, to the tunnel to the shop.
0: Need him stop there, will you? Tire 601, you probably start easing him down there.
1: Okay.
0: I got him stopped then. I got him stopping for you.
1: Thank you, sir. Is he on 2290 or 66?

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1: B20702, at the port in 20740. Browning Gates 0330, 3 engines 793, 5046, 4795. That's 3 engines. 99 loads, 0 empties, 12, 831 tons, 58, 42 feet, got no force bracket to Manchester, no defection, which out of effort. Not a key train, no restrictions. PDC work-ins, about work-ins, county inspected. All head and power, no order to return to Manchester, credit over.
2: Yeah, correct. I appreciate you for that brief.
1: No problem. Thank you. And, how much fuel y'all got over?
2: 4,400 on that head lead engine and 3,500 in that second engine.
1: 44 and 35, okay. I don't think the other side's ready for you yet. They got one doubling out of one track there, but need to hand throw out JL3 here, south on one over.
3: 4017 on the light.
4: 04017 on the left. Got it down.
3: Smashing it.
4: Depressing it.
1: Back there between Southway Cross, South Y there. We'll get you one here shortly there. Looks like they're going to take you up. They're going to cross you over at Rice Junction there. So, okay, come out on number one there. Head north. Let me know when you get the switch line back up.
2: All right, got you. Heading out on that number one. Appreciate it.
1: All right, you said how much fuel you get over?
5: On this B207?
1: Yeah, how much fuel you get over?
5: Over 4 in the lead and 3,000, over 3,000 in the other two.
1: 4,000, 3,000, 3,000. So over that. All right, thank you, Spectra. Is this next to yes or no? Next to answer, no.
6: Go ahead, 606.
5: Yeah, we're coming up to you west, down with 201.
3: Down to 601, you can knock them off.
4: All the way 601, knock them.
5: B207, 8,000.
4: Hey, Terrence.
5: Alright, we about to leave from over here, JO3. You got somebody can pick him up?
4: Yeah, I got my PTI. Once he takes 210 out there, he can pick you up. Probably he takes 210 out there, Southway Cross on the way by. There'll be a 207 up there at Brunel Street, need a ride to the head.
6: Okay, I'll tell about 210 to come on out here if you would.
4: Alright.
6: M606, what's your,
3: East most. East most is going to be a 546.0. All right, 601, brakes are released. That's a good class 3 and a roll by at 0633. Car inspector's in the clear. Have a good day.
4: 601, brakes off all the way up. Your inspection roll by at 0633. He's in the clear. You can drop his thing.
6: Now bring him in the 72 track, couple up.
5: I 72 track, couple up. See Ralph coming down on the way.

0: 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We got a total of 4 engines out there on the head. We are DC. We are good fuel at over 4,000 fuel now. We got 8,190 tons, 11,524, 1,162 engines, 18. 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
0: That's the river, got that light on, ready to go.
1: Let's get on out of there, here we go.

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0: Up, Ryan, curve off, form.
2: Good note. Yeah, I mean, no car, no work at McIntosh, correct? No. No work straight to Savannah, I think. That's right.
0: I feel.

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0: B207, if you want to keep pulling on, we'll go ahead and clear the diamond up and get everything else moving.
1: Yeah, I'd sit there by the leader, bring it to Jamestown.
0: All right, that's what I was all thinking anyway. All right, Bobby Lee.
2: Yes, sir, go ahead on.
0: You copy that. Once you drop that 210 off, pick up 207 at Brunel, just head in to Jamestown.
2: Coming to Brunel. I got that on.
0: Thank you, folks.
3: 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You all right? Everybody crew all right?

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1: FB207, over.
0: Southway across for jail for you, line number 101, no derail ball, switch line, no more. You're done with it, correct?
1: That is direct there, over.
0: All right, appreciate you.
1: All right, you have a good day now.
0: It is, that's right.

Jacksonville, TIP 60104. Let's see here, 28th car, 28, LMIC 371, empty, non-hazardous. 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
1: Our conductor just got here about to take off now.
0: All right, here we go. 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

0: M210-04, ready to brief, over.
1: Alright guys, outbound crew in the M210-04, you got that bulletin 20942. Liam Mowley for 625, Coon is 913-7028, 0 loads, 57, at least 2956, 7055, 07 feet. Ghana Force Target to Manchester, no restrictions, ever, not a key train, no restrictions. PDC work into orders, county expected, all in power, no restrictions, Manchester, correct, over.
0: Alright, correct, over.
1: How much fuel do you have, over?
0: Both of them have over 4,500 gallons, over.
1: Alright, y'all ready to head north, over?
0: Yes, sir, we ready, over.
1: Alright, here we go, guys, thank you.
0: Alright, you have a good one, over.
1: Jeez, Spectra. 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

0: probably calling A-Tel.
1: A-Tel?
0: Sir, you need me anywhere? Is everything called up? You know?
1: I do believe we're caught up for a minute, Bobby Lee.
0: Okay, Matthew. I'll be at the Southern Tunnel.
1: All right, sir. Thank you.
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0: All right.

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1: 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Y'all head out west. 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
2: L743, over.
1: How much fuel you got, over?
2: Just over 3,000 in both of them, over.
1: All right, 3,000 in both engines and both on the head end. All right, thank you. Yeah, appreciate it. Chase Petro.
2: 743, yeah.
3: Hey, Dallas. 209,
2: come on,
3: 209 cars, well, we'll swap out.
2: All right, thanks.
3: Bobby Lee, you already got 209?
4: That's right, I got 209 there. I think you'll be pulling up the car away all in a minute, old.
3: Outstanding, thank you, sir.

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0: Clear point right and derail in the dirt, combat 12 cars, 1, 2, 38 and Coral.

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1: Five, 14.
2: Got DP going on this T-10. We drag it on down so we can just swing that T-10 out of us.
1: Yes, sir. That's correct.

0: 514 A Tower, are we off the circuit for the tunnel?
1: Also, you need about one more calling.
0: Right, clear the circuit.
2: Over.
3: Go ahead. There's that.
2: How about this east end, over? For that clear to make the turn, test out his eye.
0: Center point riding line, 10 cars, 3084.

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1: M209 outbound, job brief and over.
0: M209-02, I'm ready for that job brief, over.
1: M209-02, crew on duty clearing car, time on duty 0630 hours, with dispatch bulletin 20965, total 52 messages. We have the engine CSXT934 in the lead, and the CSXT3436 is the DP71D. We have a total of 113 cars, 111 loads, 2 empties. 10,352 tons, 12,487 on length, 50 locomotive horsepower for the route, not a key train, no other restrictions, no work. TTC, TO is the gold, Captain Dan Space has been formed, loaded up, ready to hit stop hold.
0: I didn't catch the fuel reading, zero.
1: 1,800 on the leader, and the DP is unknown, over.
0: 1,800 on the leader. All right, guys, copy that. First car, we stand southbound, same location, Vice Junction.
1: Thanks, sir.
0: Right. You said you were good for tonnage, correct?
1: Yes, sir. That is correct.
0: I have you. Check this out.

0: I got the diamond. Has he got the diamond lit up for somebody? Got somebody sold it across the diamond?
1: Yes, sir. Got it. M 493 coming to me, running from the law.
0: Okay. Where's he getting it?
1: He is on the north end. I can't see.
0: Oh, he's already coming in.
1: He's coming up to the south end of Holmes there.
0: Okay. All right. We'll be waiting on him then. Okay. Standing by.
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0: 514-040.
1: Yes, sir. These bulletins I've got aren't loading in PTC, so I want to see if we can get them activated. I've got dispatcher bullet number 21263 with 56 total messages.
0: 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Got them applied, 0824, 0824 DSP.
1: 0824 DSP. We haven't got the train put together yet. We're still working on it. Do you want the rundown now or you want when we're ready to go?
0: I'll take it whenever. You guys want to do it now, you want to do it later, doesn't matter to me.
1: All right, we got dispatcher bullet number 21263, Richmond and Pake, went on duty 0800, lead engine 3084. PTC and TO are pending. We've got a... we've got 11,084 feet, 10,733 tons, 51 loads, 121 empties. We are not a key train, I don't think. No planned work, no tag restrictions. CP will be back there somewhere.
0: I hope so. All right, guys, copy that.
1: All right, permission signal indication when the time comes. Thanks for your help, sir.
0: Yeah, let me know when you're ready for a signal.
1: All right, we'll do it.
0: JD's out.
1: I'm back with you, Richard.

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1: Proceed down CT.
0: All right, thanks, sir.

0: in 493, that right, say Tower.
1: Hey, Tower.
0: Alright, coming your way. A little short on time, but looks like you got a lineup.
1: 493, come on to me. Switching lead R2.
0: Alright, switching lead R2, thank you.

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0: Go ahead, TSF.
1: I agree. 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
0: No.
1: What are we putting in the place of that 3,000?
2: Morning, South.
0: We got out back.
1: Gonna replace it.
0: I think that was still staying on there, ain't it? It took off the 3310.
1: Copy that. Back in the.

0: I forgot we're leaving the DP here. I put it too close to that dirt road, didn't I? Okay.
1: Hey, Kyle, we're calling an extra PTR van. Extra van showed up yet?
2: I haven't seen nobody there, Matthew.
1: All right, thank you.
3: 493 to
1: Tower. Hey,
3: Tower. Yeah, I've got to tell you, we are DP, though.
1: Yeah, I see it back there, about 122 feet. Come on out here to the west end, we'll swap it out with the Happy Hustlers.
3: All right, here we go.
0: Release a 3-step test in 3084.

0: Clear point ground, cross over to the line for our movement. Three cars, 3084.
1: Now, I believe on in Powell.
2: Yes, we got it here.
1: 197, going to be swapped out at the Dairy Queen over.
2: Yes, sir. Dairy Queen 5197.
1: Okay, thank you.

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0: 693. You got your line out of that R2. Head towards T10. I'm trying to clear Diamond's way to his training grill.
1: Engine moves, calling service center over.
2: Hey, Ty, you said y'all pull, keep pulling?
0: Yeah, I'll let you know when I'm clear of Diamond. I'll just keep even on him.
2: Okay. All right, here we go.

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1: Chris, over.
0: Come on.
1: I don't think anybody's in there. What y'all got, that 7-Eleven over?
0: That's right.
1: Y'all should be clear if they got something going on out back. Y'all make the turn and come on. I'll let you know if something changes.
0: Copy that.
2: Know what I'm supposed to do, so help me out, please.
3: Yeah, man, we'll take care of you. I do need you on the north side F yard, back through the tunnel to the north side, like you're going out the front entrance.
0: Thank you, Matthews.
3: Yes, sir.
2: All right, I'm not real familiar with the yard at all. I'm about off of, but I know how to get to the tunnel and go through there from the surface.
3: Yep, come through the tunnel, follow the road all the way down to where you take a left.

0: help me out, please.
1: Yeah, man, we'll take care of you. I do need you on the north side F yard, back through the tunnel to the north side. I can go down the front entrance.
0: Thank you, Matthews.
1: Yes, sir.
0: All right, I'm not real familiar with the yard at all. I'm about off of, but I know how to get to the tunnel and go through there from the service line.
1: Yep, come through the tunnel, follow the road all the way down to where you take a left to go out of the yard. Just stop right there. You'll see a crew working on T10.
0: Okay, roger that. Thank you.
1: Yes, sir. I got cameras everywhere, so I'll help you out best I can.

0: Howard.
1: Got orders for the 514. We got swapped. I was making sure they were activated before I locked on them.
0: What's your bulletin number, over?
1: Tambo.
0: I'm showing that was for I-19704, over.
1: That's correct. I was incorrect. My conductor had the new paperwork. I didn't know we had it yet.
0: All right, you got a bulletin 21252. How many messages, over? That's all the bulletin you have, over?
1: Correct.
0: Okay, either 21252-901 on our left, over.
1: I understand. Appreciate it. Also, just to remind JD that we're on the law at 1830, over.
0: Hold on now. You're saying Humber and Thomas only get to 1830, right, over?
1: That is correct. We were on the 514 at 0630, and we got swapped, over.
0: All right, over.
1: Yes, sir.
0: That's right.

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1: HR. 161.
0: We'll be ready to swing this 493 on the camera.

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0: He got a train blocking on the West End. All right, I see it. Yeah, hold on.
1: Oh, 65 right here. 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

0: 3084, Hope.
1: Clear drop 3 and the car says the guy's running down.
0: Understood, clear all track, release in 3 steps. Someone's hanging a light for us. I'm kind of in no man's land here on the prelude. I don't know if it's easier for you to just wait at Nickel Street.
2: Yeah, 514, if you want to, you know, pull up the Nickels, make it a lot easier to get to.
0: Hey, Tower, you want me to do that now or wait for the car inspector to hang the light?
2: You can go ahead and do it if you're chasing the bottom there. You probably don't need, what, 15 cars or so?
0: Yeah, that's it.
2: Alright,
3: M209, clear Astoria, track 2, single main, southbound, 934 out.
2: Hey, Tyler, car inspector.
4: Go ahead.
2: 514 is going to pull me ahead about 15 or so cars, then he'll stop when you hang your light. I believe he's still on here with us.
0: I can go to 2290 if that would be easier.
2: Car inspector, he said he can roll over to 2290 if you want him to.

0: 29704,
1: waiting for a job briefing.
0: You got that bulletin 21252. I am showing Herbert and Thomas get to 1830. You got 207-679-3903 and 69 loads. None of these 1144 tons, slow down 11 feet in the force power. Get to Manchester, and already fixed, North Southern, not to Kitchener, no restrictions, PDC working. Two about Portis County inspected, no work to do, Trinidad, Manchester. I guess I'll hit in power, over.
1: That is correct.
0: All right, here we go, guys. Thank you, over.
1: That's it, man.
0: That's right. CSX J answering over. High tempo, here we go. High spectra.

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0: Five service. I got East End.
1: All right, clear East End, dearly. I have safe trip.
2: CTI Tower A.
3: Yes, sir. Go ahead.
2: Yeah, I've taken that fell out to the train. Is that all you needed me for?
3: For now, yes, sir.

0: Dispatcher Jackson, was that for you?
1: Yeah, 514, Dispatcher.
0: 514,
1: ready to go when you can take it.
0: All right, guys, you'll follow 197. You ain't going to go far. You're going to sit at Bowling for IO-25. He's back at Oglethorpe.
1: All right. Here we go.
0: All right, here we go. Judy's up.
2: To get it to me. 7327.
3: I don't have that much.
2: Do I need to call B Tower for you?

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2: Leroy, I'm good.
3: Doing, Matthew? Are you, I guess, coming off
1: ahead of it, 7-3? Yes, sir, that's right.
3: Need a ride down there on that.
1: Any tower extra PTI, Van, over.
4: Yes, sir, go ahead.
1: Straight ahead. To the end of that track that you're setting aside on your left, and help out a job there, show back in.
4: Yes, sir.
1: Thank you.
3: Roger, Matthew, I'll be coming off ahead of it, 7-3.

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0: 7327, good break.
1: 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We'll be coming off ahead of it. Over.
0: 7327 back, 7327, give me a second. Let me set it up.
2: Yeah, you're in the right place. He'll get to you in just a second.
3: He just talked to me. He said to meet him down at the east end.
2: That is a good point. Thank you. He is correct.
0: I got it set out, Charlie. Cut it when you're ready.
1: I need a little...

0: 197 North. 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
1: There's 327 up, riding with you. 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
0: I'm a rider. Hey, here we go.

CFX detector, milepost 591.5, no defects, repeat, no defects, total axles 576, detector out.

0: Ok, ficou bom, né?
1: PTA, over. Extra PTA, bus.
0: Yes, sir.
1: Take a right, cross over that track, and then take a left and follow it all the way to the end.
0: Roger that.
1: That Y-161, you are live to RO3.

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1: We ready? Okay.
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2: L 79504, you got that bulletin 21324. Bennett and Lamb for 0900, 2H3447, 7420, 71L35, 10,544 tons. 1586 feet, got a force bucket to Mongrief and back, no defects, which I never got a kitchen, no restrictions, PDC working. Triple bonus count expected, all hidden power, no retreat or Mongrief, credo.
3: All correct, 3200 gallons on this lead engine, 2000 on that trailing one over.
2: Alright, you said how much in the liter, over?
3: 3,200.
2: Okay, y'all leaving or what, over?
3: Yeah, headed to the south connection now, just got stopped. Let a match button on this light.
2: Okay, thanks. J Special Jacksonville.
3: That's all right.

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1: 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All right, thank you, Jay.

0: I'm coming by the shop gate right now. You do want me to stop when I get in the clear, is that right?
1: That is correct. Clear them up on the west end, and we'll be stopping for that. You still good on 2073-27?
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0: Yes, for your information, where you at right now is what we call the east end of the R yard, east end of the R yard.
1: All right.

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1: Hey, approach South Pole in track 1, M514, engine 384 northbound.
0: Hello, AMS.

0: Texdale 795, approach limited southbound cross. Number one track, 3447 south.
1: 273, step back. Let me pick it up. 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
0: And we're going to take this thing over to South Waycross.
1: Hey, I'm saying South Waycross.
0: Jason.

0: Mother F on.
1: Pro Black on the battlefield, man. I want for it.

District Jenkins and Alpha. All right, what's your bulletin out? Any messages out? And this is Creel and Watkins out.

All right. Yeah, okay, to use that bulletin 20858 with 48 messages at 10:30 RLF. Yeah, are you south of the South Dolphin a little bit in between the Sentinels here in North End, Mayano? Yeah, that'd be fine, over. Here's this, that's right.

0: what they tell them.
1: Yes, sir. Let's leave it on the T-20 right in front of the service center, please, sir.
2: Yes, sir, light permission to go west out of 64.
1: Y'all set it up for helium, please.
3: So you got permission to go west. Had that weapon derailed down. Let me know when you get back.
2: I understand, thank you.
1: For helium, please.
0: All right.
1: Yes, sir, go ahead. I have some light power coming down as soon as he clears the shot gate. Come on through the tunnel.
2: All right.
1: That's right. Light power coming from B Tower headed to the south.
2: Right,

0: on their way.
1: Red Haywood on 2.
2: Yeah, 73804, 5444,
3: good 20, drop it about 3 of them.

0: 69 and 1, Azar.
1: Hey, Bruce, move to Haywood on 2000.
2: DSXJ, answer out.
0: I-143J, red job, Bruce.
2: All right, guys, I-143-03 outbound crew, you got that dispatcher bulletin, 21451, I am showing Hamilton at Kimmer for 1045, 1 inch at 3215, 20 low, Zimbabwe's 3761 tons per 136 feet, got a 4136 feet, and the force probably get to, I guess, the ramp, and then Moncrief, no defects, no child of effort, not a kitchen, no restrictions, speed as he worked in, Tilburn is kind of expected, on hidden power, no addition, the ramp, correct?
0: That is correct, 33 100 gallons in the liter.
2: All right, guys, y'all ready to go? Over.
0: Ready to go.
2: Here we go. Thank you. Over.
0: Thank you.

0: I-143-03, CSHT 3215, clear, Southway, cross track 2, south out.
1: Hey, Tower, extra PPI bus over.
2: Yes, sir, go ahead.
1: I'm back to the north side F yard, through the tunnel, and like you're going back out the front entrance.
2: Yes, sir.
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1: Yeah, I'm just looking at the D09. There gonna be enough room for that one car?
0: I don't know. I can't see the 09. You let me know what you think. If not, we'll put an R yard somewhere.
1: West end, east end of it's all the way to Yellowmore. There might be enough room for one car at the west end.
0: That was.
1: Okay, so we do have room.

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1: 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James Taylor, plane number 2. Bye-bye.

0: 738,
1: you're going to swing them and shove them.
0: What track? 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
1: Where are we going? R2. 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
0: Backwards in R2. I'll go ahead and do that for you.
1: Thank you.

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1: Ground crew, backing up 3 feet.
0: Half six.
2: Yes, sir, go ahead.
3: Yeah, west end of 12.
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3: I lined out of 221.
1: Yeah, that's right. You got 3 different tapes, 7 9 7.

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1: All right. Thanks.
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0: B3 clear, 6444, aligned up, clear on point, 20.
1: That was me. I don't know if that was a DP or anything we're talking about, but being released.
2: No, you're good. That was me.
1: Oh, okay. Technically, whenever you're ready.

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1: Too low.
2: .691 linebacker R11.
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0: Channel 15, I'm looking good. 5-4-4-4.
1: 1-5.
0: I don't want to say 0.
2: Down this one.
0: Another 15. 4-4-4.
1: 1-5.

0: 5. 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
0: 10. I'm clear 20, 31.
2: First couple of times, another 5 or 4.

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0: 94280.
1: Yes, sir, Dirty.
0: Yeah, that ride is up here in Ensgar. Is that for us?
1: Yeah, where did he go? You see him still?
0: No, he's gone.
1: 8 hour extra PTI bus on.
2: Buggy 20
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0: Yeah, Bobby Lee, where are you headed?
1: Going over the north side here, pal, I guess, being on the radio.
0: Thank you, Bobby Lee.
1: 2-0. 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
0: Yeah, I know about that one.

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2: Farmer to the service center foreman, over.
3: Service center.
2: Hey, we're working at this D-73, but they're wanting us to go bar up that defect on F-1. Is it okay to leave up our derailleurs and tools right here, or do we need to take it all down?
3: Yeah, how long is it going to take? You don't know?
2: To drive over there, and just, the bars won't take the 5 minutes, but to driving over there, I would just estimate 30 minutes and all.
3: Yeah, go ahead and leave all that stuff up. That way nobody come through there.
2: Okay, and I got that D-74 lined off of us, and I may have to put up a derailleur to protect. The ties are long enough where they're going to be fouling D-74 back here, too.
3: Okay, that's fine.
2: All right, I appreciate you working with us.

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0: Go ahead, Brian.
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0: All right, thank you, Brian.

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1: 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All right, thank you, Jason.

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Haywood, TSX on track 2, TSX T 4745, southbound.

2, track 2, single main, CSXP 4745 southbound.

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1: Attack man 60204. Limited approach, limited. Jamestown. D6, D47, 45, southbound.

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2: 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Detector out.
3: Defects in 60204. No defects. Good axle count. DC 475.
1: Nice
3: 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Said nice stop. 602-04. Approach signal. Herbertville. DSXT-47-45. Southbound.
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1: Farmer.
0: Yeah, I need to line this F2 switch into F2 off of F1, if I can, real quick.
1: 738, let him line that switch ahead. He's going to line the 2 switch and fix the broke railing at R1 or F1. 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
0: All right, here we go.
2: 602 Eightail.
1: Yes, sir. At R1 or F1? Yeah, that's right. It, we won't take him. He's just going to put some joint bars on it. It won't take him long at all.
0: No, Matthew, we're going to have to change rail. It's worse than I thought it was.
1: Oof. Can I get this man on his train and get him out of your way first?
0: We can do that. I'll just have to put a derailleur on the west end down there where I'm working. We're trying to do the switch, but yeah, we can do that.
1: Thank you. Dusty said he don't mind paying that overtime at all. Eightail M60204, come on to me, sir, all the way in the R10, come out of Heather DP, change to 9.
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0: Matthew, he's pulling out the east end of F1, right?
1: Yeah, that's right.
0: Alrighty.

Woodland Club, single main, number 2 main. 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

0: calling to get us. 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
1: Blue 25, Liberty Clear, Bowling, main number two track, 32-32 south.

0: Haywood, number 2, track, CSX 3236 south.
1: 161 over. Y'all are clear to head east. Let me know when y'all get past the east end derailleur.
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0: 55, line

0: Okay, tell me where you at. Okay, say it for.
1: Yeah, I already, it's on the brake slip up here. You got the air cut into the cars?
2: Okay. 25, approach limited, Haywood, number 2 track, CSX Lee, locomotive 3236 south.

0: SX3,
1: over.
0: Yeah, they got train blocking both tracks of Rice Junction right now.
1: I got you, boss. Just going to see if we're going to be here a few minutes.
0: Yeah, 602 is going in. It ain't cleared yet. I don't know, over.
1: I got you. I got you, Robbie. 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I need to take care of something. Thank you.
0: All right. Thanks, Special.

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1: 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What's going on?
2: There was 200 people out at the night when I got work.
1: I bet there was 200 people out at
2: the yard right here where T-13 and T-12 meet.

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Okay.

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1: M5-4204, ready to brief, over.
0: M5, one second here, guys. M5-4204, I'm ready for it.
1: Bulletin number 21487, Hart Willis on duty, 1100. Got a lead engine, CSXT-797. We got a 117 second out, a 101 third out. We got a DP-7011 that is 110 deep. All of them got over 4,400 gallons of fuel. We got 70 loads, 129 empties. Tonnage is not going to be exactly correct. It's going to be a little less and the length probably about the same, but it's 13,733 and 11,920 on the length. We had to set out a bad order first out, and then we had to, it's going to look a little crazy when the camera shot comes up because we had to use the 110th car to go first out for a cover car. And we do have restriction, 10 mile an hour if we meet one around Northern Doolin and around Tax.
0: All right, copy that, fellas. You had to set out your first out car, then had to do your 110th to your number one for a cover car. And I'll, as long as that's all it is, when I get this constant discrepancy, I probably won't have to talk to you since you already know about it.
1: Okay, sounds good. Thank you,
0: now. All right, we go. So go to K-Style Freightly.

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0: 161-8 Tower, over.
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1: CSX detector, milepost 591.5, no defects, repeat, no defects, total axles 530, detector out.
2: Oh, 25, no defects, good at scout, the first meeting, perfect field, number 2 track, 3236 south.
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0: Yeah, Bobby Leal.
1: That's a grill.
0: I-198, Service Center 2. Nichols.
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0: Thank you, sir.
1: 3-10-10-3-4-10.
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1: Got it, release. He said he was going to the bottom.
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0: 10, let's give up Rudy Hill 3, Morgan, please.
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2: 3236
0: south.
2: Y'all in the clear, John L. We headed that way, yo.
1: We in the back, y'all, but I'm not sure if we got the sweep back yet or not. Okay, J-Lo, he said he got it back. Y'all come on.
2: Right, thank you.
1: Okay, he's ahead.

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0: 738, hey, Tom.
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0: Can we pull up at an FYR crossing, hanging off of it?
1: Yes, sir, please.
0: All right, thanks.

0: 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Yeah, have a car and a half. I appreciate it.
1: I think you got a full flight at the same time, Father.

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1: M603, job, Rizlo.
0: M60304, guys, you got that bulletin 21548. Graham and Brown for 1200. You've got 2 and 7, 3, 2, 7, 33, 30. You got 86 loads, 21 Indies, 12,079 tons, 6,290 feet. Got enough horsepower to get the Winston 93 service center every night. Kitchener, no restrictions. Pretty easy working. $2 is kind of spent it all in the power. No restrictions in Winston. Correct, over?
1: That is correct, over.
0: All right. How much fuel you got, over?
1: 3,500 in the liter, 2,500 fresh.
0: All right, conductor on or no, over?
1: Yes, that's me. I'm on. We just got to make a quick stop, get our light armed up. We're ready.
0: All right, that's enough fuel to get to Winston. Correct, though?
1: That is correct, though.
0: All right, here we go. Chase Petro.
2: 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Linebacker road number 9.

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1: CFX detector, milepost 591.5. 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Detector out.
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0: 119 to the 8 tower.
1: Yeah, they say 360 320 or 04 leading 32 7327. Got a slow approach. South way cross out there.

0: 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Matthew.
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0: Can you relay? I can't hear him.
1: No, I apologize. He said 20 more.

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1: 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Call what you say. How many more? Still good for 20 on him. 6 and 2.
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1: So you have about 1,800 feet left over when you get them all in there.
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1: L-7-3804, over.
0: 7-3804,
1: we heading up towards the light there when you can. We need to head towards Pinch Trail. Stopping at Premium Peanuts, our only work for about 45 minutes, maybe an hour at the absolute max. One on the head for them, and then we got four more lines, 58, 59, 60, and 61 to put in there.
0: All right, so you get about an hour, Peanut. All right, guys. 542 is pulling out. As soon as you clear, 729 is going to come, and then they'll have you fall 729.
1: All right, following the rock train.
0: JD's up.

0: me, Lou Boone. Go ahead, Mr. S.
1: Y'all get a fish drill, y'all got a kicker in FO8. Only problem is they set a bat order off in front of it last night or something like that. If y'all can move that bat order like to the scale on top of that other engine, that would help us out a ton when we get there.
0: What's wrong with that bat order, you know, Bubba?
1: Hot bearing or hot wheel or something, they said.
0: I just missed somebody to move. We'll get it taken care of, Bubba.
1: Like I said, there's another engine in the scale. If you can just move it over to the scale and set it on top of it, get it out of our way, I appreciate it.
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0: 1908-03, Commando.
1: Alright, ready to brief and keep hot whenever you are.
0: I'm ready for that job, brief over.
1: Alright, Thomas, send Lewis with Bolton 215-96. 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
0: 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Everett's buffer, you stand southbound, get your signal here at Race Junction.
1: I picked up for our pro team where we sit. Alright, here we go, thanks.
0: Okay, save yourself.

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1: Okay, Charlie, you ready for this?

0: Dispatcher Jackson's answering him.
1: Sir, good afternoon, JD. L729, good sir.
0: So 2903, yep.
1: All right, man, we're coming through Herbertville. We was going to give you a heads up on when you wanted to call that crew for this training. Also, when we get to Fitzgerald, I was been told that it was a kicker engine I need to get out of FOA. And we got about 39 to 40 cars in the PFAS to grab.
0: I guess copy that. I told them to call it. Let me see if they got them there. 1 second here. It's in there for 1545.
1: 1545, good deal. All right, we're just making sure you was ahead of the game, good sir.
0: All right, okay, guys.

0: 602 HR.
1: Yes, sir.
0: Break them out, 9.
1: Yeah, come on, 9. Grab that DP.

0: Special accident 54204.
1: Yeah, 54204, we see that extra car, I believe it's 87 deep. It's logged onto the MRT. I got an updated list of our train. 87
0: deep, CS6T, 4
1: knots.
0: .490 loaded steel. All right. And then obviously, like you said, 109 is one, and you're missing your one. It just says it out. All right, fellas.
1: All right, here we go.

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1: CSAT, M60-0304, they just said 327, got clear to the Kansas at it.
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3: All the way up, you say 74?
2: Yes, sir.

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1: 602.
0: All right, that West End B-Roller will be down. If you would, bring them on in the 73 track to the B-Roller. Lock them down if you got it.
1: All right, 73 to the B-Roller. Knock them
2: back to the one track, northbound.

0: 584, 77.
1: Go ahead, 584.
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1: All right, hold on, 584, hold on.
0: Yeah, be standing by just when we can.
1: 602, over.
0: Go ahead.
1: Hey, y'all hold up at the West End Zero. I got 584 finna come out. As soon as they come out, y'all can come, bring them on in.
0: All right. Yeah, that's right.
2: Front flight, Jamestown, number one, thing of mine. Tell that ass to me.
0: Go ahead.
2: Hey,
3: yes, sir, go ahead.
0: Permission out the west of the shop.
3: Talk to me one more time at the D-Rather, please, sir.
0: How many you got? Two.

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1: Go ahead, test out.
0: These two motors, a 3118 and that 543, that 492 power over.
1: Yeah.
0: DP's over.
1: Yeah, DP.
0: Copy that, over.

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1: I got a clear Haywood, 13 northbound, 6-8-6-8-5-7-1.
2: The SX detector, milepost 591.5, no defects, repeat, no defects, total axles 430, detector out.

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1: All right, Lewis, into 987. What's your mile post, over?
0: Let us get over this defect and tell the rebound is over right now. We'll call you right back.
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2: 492-65543.
1: 65, track. 543 in the lead. All right. Thank you, there. Thank you.
0: Five, six.

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0: District to answer now. District to answer now.
1: Yes, sir, this is I-198-0308.
0: What's your mile post, fella?
1: 80596.5 KK Lewis, Copper.
0: I got a 585 BEC1 90280, 90280, 10426 to AO596.5. I-198-0308 to 987 KK Lewis, Circle Line 58, and I see the following speed, 79 over 60, 60 MPH on the main track. Between milepost A 541.5 and milepost A 541.6, signs no. Circle line 5B, that's 5B. Then I see the following speed, 30 over 25, that's 25 MPH on the main track. Between milepost A 543.6 and milepost A 543.7, signs no. RLFO.
1: All right, good. Dispatch,
0: you
1: got an EC1 over 5B, do not exceed the following speed, 30 over 25 on the main track between the miles 8543.6 and the miles 8543.7. Signs no R level.
0: Alright, that's correct. Okay, it's the 1414
1: RLFO. Alright, that's level 9080, 1414 RLFO.
0: Alright guys, I appreciate it there, and I'm ready for your North Lane, I don't know.
1: Alright, we appreciate it.
0: Thank you, Spectre.
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M585 02 is good action, no defects.

0: 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As an advanced approach to Tilla River, main track south out.
1: Okay, dispatcher to 58502, over.
0: Go for 58502.
1: Hey, there's a flash flood warning out there from AN 572.0 all the way down to AN 587.0. Over.
0: Roger that. We have a flash flood warning from the AN 572.0 to the 5F to the AN 587.0.
1: That is correct. Is it even raining out there?
0: It was. We've gotten on the other side of it now, but yeah, it was going down pretty good there for a minute.
1: Thank you. Appreciate it. Jay Dispatch, Jay Scott.
2: Hey, Chris.
1: Hey, what's going on?
2: It's passing through Offerman and Patterson area right now.
1: Okay. I haven't even got my radar up on my desk to see, so all right, I appreciate it. And as soon as this 584 gets out of the way, you are going straight into your...
2: All right, appreciate it.
1: All right, thank you, Jay.

0: Fairfax, Jerry, just broadcast over.
1: G942.
0: But I watch on the north side.
1: That's right.
0: All the way, or are you going to hold up there at West Waycross?
2: Two lead in CCC 7454 has an approach signal at Morningside, main track south off.
3: You need to track to Spectre Hagen, over. You want me to put a ticket out for this flash flood that just got put out? Affirmative. That's all I need to know. Appreciate it. Yeah, I don't mind it. Yeah, this one's just from, what is it, 572 all the way down to AN.
0: Dispatch 94204.
3: I'm audible.
0: 942. I'm going to bring you down the south side. Can I take a signal back of Russ? Because I can cross back over. It's not a big issue.
1: All right.
0: All right, what? Take the signal down or just cross you back over?
1: Take back.
0: Engineer agrees. I take a signal back of Ruskin.
1: Yes, sir. That's right. You take it back.
0: All right. Thanks, sir.
3: 58404. I'm ready for a job brief when you are.
4: AM 58404, got dispatcher bulletin 21642. Got Michael Fusser Ward on duty at 1330. Got two engines on the head. Got about 4,000 gallons, both motors. Got 40 loads, 96 empties, 7362 on the tons, 7910 on the length. Not a key train, no restrictions. PTC tail works and calendar day has been performed. Over.
3: You say no defects affected tractive effort. You got so much horsepower you could get to Savannah. And then up maybe if it's good enough to get all the way up to Cincinnati and back. Is that correct, over?
4: That's right. I'm just worried about Savannah.
3: That's right. All right. No work at McIntosh, you say?
4: Straight on to Sugartown.
3: Holy smokes. All right, that's it. Signal indication, what are you going to do? Get a button pushed or no?
4: Yeah, still got to get the button pushed.
3: Okay, but once that's done, okay for you to blast off from where you stand. Signal indication, you said you got 3,000 in the motors?
4: 4,000.
3: Okay, all right, thank you. Here we go. Signal indication, you guys have a good trip, over.
4: All right, thank you. Signal indication, here we go.
3: All right, Jay, dispatch Jackson.

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No defect. 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Detector out.

0: train to Matthew Scott.
1: You know what time it is. You're going to have to talk to somebody else, man.
0: Yeah, like Friday or so.
1: Friday. I've actually told him to line you in on the south side and talk to John there on, or talk to the detail on 64. They roll you through when they can.
0: All right, Tyler, I'll pick up.
1: Yeah.
0: Where are we going to put it at, Matthew?
1: What you say?
0: Where are we going to put this train at?
1: Row 7. Aura 7 for a 1,000-mile inspection.
0: Okay. The power on it, Matthew, or?
1: One more time.
0: We're going to leave the power on it, or what are we going to do?
1: I think you got a total of 3 engines. Take 2 off and leave 1 pumping air for the car status to do the 1,000-mile inspection.
0: All right.

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0: Yeah, car inspector, is he around? 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
0: Hey, both of y'all are okay. No issues with you once you hit that crossing. Is that correct, over?
1: No issues. I don't think Lisa did. 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

0: 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We got to get a car fixed by the car inspectors. It's about 10 deep or so.
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0: All right, so line 10 on your work order, ACFX 319. It's got a bad lock lifter, so you'll have to separate it, pull it up, let the car inspectors take a look at it and try to fix it. And then they give you the okay on it, then you couple it back up to your train and we can get out of here.
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1: 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Mechanical power crossover row 8.
2: Row 8. Green train that 8 tower over.
1: Green train, come on to me, XO2R7.
2: Right, XO2R7. They say we're leaving one engine and taking two to the service center, is that right?
1: That's right, we'll leave one to Fossair and 8 to add 2 to the shop.

Detective 1422, 04 got us straight into the yard, center for the suspicion.

0: CTI to A Tower.
1: A Tower.
0: Yes, sir. I'm at the end of my time and I need to drive back to Valdosta. Can I be released?
1: Yeah, if you're my second van, you can go ahead.
2: Yeah, the M585 to A Tower, over.
1: 585, he this way talking to Mitch Jenkins.
2: Alright, he's that way talking to Mitch Jenkins.
1: Head in, just over 10,000 feet, is that correct?
2: That's right, head in, four engines, we're 10-3 with engines.
3: Gun fan.

Yes, sir. Loaded up here on this 503. Engineer says the horn's cut. I need somebody to come out and cut it back in. Over. Engineer, don't know how to cut the horn back in. Over. I'm just doing what he asked me to do, sir. All right, I'm sending somebody out there, but make sure we tell the engineer next time he pulls the truck up here, we're going to have a discussion. They be heard, sir.

0: responses.
1: I'm 41, service.
0: Yes,
1: sir, give me permission to go ahead and start lining these switches so we can get out of here, over.
0: You are clear to do so, Mr. Ian.
1: Sir, I appreciate you.
0: I appreciate you, young man.

0: 585,
1: 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We're going to try to pack it in 6.
0: All right, try and pack it in 6.
2: 142, permission out.
1: 42, I'll have you lined out of 8XO2 once you get them all in there tied and tested.
2: Yes, sir. Thank you.

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I don't have a brake slip on this engine. 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
1: Say again?
0: It's a good spot.
1: Yeah, 3-step.
0: 3-step on the 7462.
1: Understood. I'll get the

0: and 441, Service Center, West End derator, please, and thank you, sir.
1: It's all yours.
0: Also appreciate you. 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
0: 3 step, clear ground, 10. 7462, yeah.

0: Farmer to the service center, Foreman, over.
1: Right, over.
0: We are through with that D-73, all men and equipment in the clear. D-railers off, appreciate it.
1: Copy, area, return to me out, bye.

0: Grain train 8 tower ready to come off of this 7, over.
1: Sir, come on out of 7, the power will go back way 220.
0: Back way 220, sir.
1: Sir, at a 442, looking out at H-19, got 441 going H-19, grabbing engine.
2: All right, I understand. Yes, sir.
0: Media. 3 on the bus, down in 2. Stand
2: 2.
0: Star and a half, I'm at 4.

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1: Crossover.
2: 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They gonna let us just get back?
0: Lined up 7465 on the hand, if that's clear.
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1: 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While y'all get hooked up, I'm gonna let 442 go ahead and get to the shop.

0: negative 45 is that.
1: Hey,
0: Tower. NC 45 coming into Reston, 94 car. We're going to be going south side or north side?
1: South side, pull up there in the needle, man. Talk to that B Tower. We'll try to get you by when I can. Over.

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1: 345, I want to say south side.
0: All right, guys, same location.
2: Four, zero, zero. Detector out.

0: speakerphone about.
1: It's like a...
0: Yeah, that's right.
1: Ninth hour.
2: Get ready to stretch on this 7A up T-12, then 006.
1: T-12, T-13, straight up there, 410.

0: 585,
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0: Alright, pull on with the buggy, Mr. Carter.
2: That's crazy.
0: .442 going to be on your west end. Got three engines for you.
2: First one across the rail.

0: West End derailleur is going to be down. 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
1: 72. 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
2: 72. This engine 7462. It bottom out on the crossing with the ground. Which, so.
0: What did you say, over?
2: Engine 7462 while running, hit a crosser, ground it out, and throw the fault, ground fault. But it's up and running again now, about 50 switch.
0: Copy that.

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1: Go ahead. Set up push your line ground. Zero it on the ground.
2: 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And that's about all we got.
0: 585,
3: rush out. 585, go ahead and tie them down right there. I'll pick up a few cars on the other end.
0: All right, tie them down. You got 3 steps.
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0: Florida, 585.
1: Silver 585.
0: Bottom two engines, 7211 and 918 will go to the shop. The head two will run the B tower, run the loop, and take it to the south side.
2: This lead engine has a bunch of write-ups, just letting you know. And the clip, it has due for inspections and all that, plus speedometer's off by 4 miles and a couple other things.
0: According to what MTO said, it's going to ride, so we'll take the bottom two in and the head two, spin the loop, and take them to south side.
2: Right. What you want me to see? Alright, clear, release three, release the independent.
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3: Trying
1: to have a good day.
3: Do the same thing, guys. Have a good night. We'll talk to you tomorrow.
1: Yes, my child.

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0: 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Morning, Coach Wood, engine 7280, got a medium clear. 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
1: Jacksonville 584, over. They got one sheet of work, Macintosh, there's seven of them to pick up, over.

0: I'm sorry, there were eight that are showing in there released, over. Thank you, Jay Dispatch Jackson. And when you get there, you do have permission to work on two, both direction channels, switch and derail. Let me know when everything is lined and locked back. That's Jay Dispatcher at Jackson.
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0: 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We got lead engine CSXC 7280 for the HV Gray. 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
1: All right, I know your engineer's probably going to rip me a new one since y'all ain't got a signal here at Jamestown, but we will see one. One train and go. But anyways, I got a 9B, a flash flip for you. 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
1: That's right, thank you.
2: That's a lot of fun.
1: Will do, 647's coming through Mitch, so it won't be long there, Jamestown.
2: I appreciate it, I didn't mention it.

0: I don't mind us getting a clear picture.
1: Stay in the clear right there. And five for just a minute. I got parked west end. I got to get in as soon as that green train gets in the clear.
0: Approach right. No reveal. I was going to pick that. Okay. Stay in the clear. Right there. Five
1: for just a minute. I got parked west end. I got to get in as soon as that green train gets in the clear.
0: Approach right. No reveal. I was going to pick that.
1: We should finish growing up and get that train in that track.

0: Service Center 585. West End derailleur is going to be down. Verify. Coming in, going track 73 to a couple. Make sure that previous crew is in the clear for coupling up. Over. Tully, when they get by you on that west, send permission out west. Over.
1: Hello, Turk.
0: Hello, John F.
1: This 492, is this 4BDP?
0: I'm assuming so.
2: It's going to be head in, John L. Head in.
1: You copy that, too?
0: I did, John L. The voice is spoken.

0: M410, over.
1: 410, over.
0: Y'all silent over.
1: That's correct.
0: Copy that. That dispatch. All right, I send a dispatching message. 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

0: 3-7-8-5 on the 7473 there, over. 3-5-7473,
1: thanks, sir.

0: Okay, I'm sorry, Charlie. I'm waiting on them to couple up. 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
1: Alright, you got 3 steps. 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
1: Soon as 295 clears, permission out, permission on the tunnel.
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0: 441, start making that double all the way around South Connection.
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1: Answering, over.
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0: Pick you up, I'll be at 4.
1: 410,
2: 3433.
0: Oh, right then.
2: Appreciate you
0: still
2: looking out.
0: Hold on.
3: Well, as soon as I can get this switch to work here, wanted to get y'all to run down P10, soon as 410 clear to go over to F9. They had a break in it. Had to get it coupled back up, spotted on the airline, and then bring the power back P10.
4: All right, gonna go to F09. Bring it down to there. Where'd that come back?
3: Come through the tunnel there, holding clear of the T10 R yard lead. I got a switch not working.
4: All right.
0: 585, the ATI ready to come out of the shop. Head towards the loop.
3: Five eighty five, permission now, permission to B tower.

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0: 1674 7th Street, ground clear, switch to live, check, clear, shovel on, give me about 15 on, about 1 5.
1: Line clear, 1 5 on the track, coming back, going to 7473.

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1: All right, I got the number one track inspector putting on behind you to follow you north, putting on at the 588.5.
2: Track inspector putting on at the 588.5. Understand, aisle 26 out.
1: JDI.
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4: Passing over.
3: Coming that way with 4.
4: East way. Soon makes a turn, coming down 100, test out over.
5: Got 3-step protection provided on the 74 73.
2: This way, 3473.
5: The bottom's in 14, isn't it?
2: Yes, sir.
5: Alright, I'm gonna roll over and talk to Carmen real quick. I'm holding your 3.
2: Hold 3, talking to Carmen.

0: saying he's going to get it there as emergency crossing.
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0: 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The outside there, right where they unload cars at. 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

0: CFX detector, milepost 591.5, no defects, repeat, no defects, total axles 450, detector out.
1: Great city of Florence, over.
2: I appreciate you. Here we go, 410.
1: Thank you, Jay. Dispatch, Jacksonville.

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1: No, sir, not today.
0: Alright, as soon as you get a light, talk to me at Nichols Street there.
1: Alright, get a light, talk to you at Nichols.

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1: PTR, go ahead, Old.
0: Bobby Lee, I'm going to have a crew put some power over on the in the local yard. Can you go over to the east end and stand by for them?
1: Yes, sir. You know what site they're going to be putting it in there, do you?
0: Should be around LO 9, I think it is.
1: Okay, yeah, head over down there. Thank you.
2: 441 8th Tower, we're going to swing around towards South Connection, that's five.
0: Yes, sir, South Connection buzzing them up on your route.
2: All right, so here we go.

0: 585,
1: come on, we'll carry it to the Loaf Yard. Stick it on the east end of LO9, I'll have a ride over there for you.
0: All right, LO9.

0: Center out.
1: I'm 26, 2 8 no defect on that.

0: 585. They, 295 working over at a rift track. Just check that C-53 quick. They, over at the rift track working.
1: All right, they're over in the rift track. We don't have to talk to them before going down there?
0: No, no, you come on by, they over there working, they heard me on the other channel talking to you.
2: Yeah, we hear y'all. Y'all coming down T-20?
1: Yeah, we're headed down T-20 now.
2: Alright.
1: You that T-20 switchback?
2: I'm so far back, I didn't even look to see if it was lined for T-20. Saying something about a rail grinder on T-20, are y'all getting that?
1: We're not getting nothing. We're trying to get off.
2: I got you. I know LO7 and LO6 is open through the Loki yard.
1: Yeah, well, we're going to LO9. Yeah, we're trying to get off and having to do hospital work.
2: I got you.

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0: I'm ready for a job brief when you are over.
1: 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And in power, our lead locomotive is a 7473 with 2,400 gallons of fuel. 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It's got 112 loads, 38 empty, tonnage is 13,448. Length is 10,787. We have no working route. We are at a key train restricted 50 mile an hour. Other than that, no other restrictions. Everybody's on board, ready to go south. Just need to get our light armed, over.
0: You say you are all head in power, is that correct, over?
1: It is affirmative. We skirt under the standard, sir.
0: All right. That being said, who's going to copy this EC1, over?
1: On the copy, stand by.

0: Get our light armed, over.
1: You say you are all head in power, is that correct, over?
0: It is affirmative. We skirt under the standards, sir.
1: All right. That being said, Goose don't copy this EC1, over.
0: On the copy, stand by.

0: All right, ready to copy. My post is the ANA587, sir.
1: All right. 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CSXT7473 Newman. Circle line 5A and 9B. 5A reads, do not exceed the following speed. That's 30 over 25 on the main track. That is between milepost ANA 609.0 and milepost ANA 609.1. Signs, no. 9B reads, flash flood warning in effect on all tracks between milepost ANA 595.0 and milepost ANA 604.0. 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
0: 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Lead over CSXT 7473, DC Newman on the copy. For line 5A, do not exceed the following speed, 30 over 25 mile per hour on main track between milepost ANA 609.0 and milepost ANA 609.1. Signs, no. Circle 9B, flash flood warning in effect on all tracks between milepost ANA 595.0 and milepost ANA 604.0 on the Jessup sub. Over.
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0: T1 number 90443, okay and effective at 1702 hours. Operator dispatcher JCC, over.
1: That is correct.
0: Sir, one quick question for you about work.
1: Yeah.
0: I saw something came out about DP for the I-125, 126, I-135, I-136, and M209 may not be within regs. Outside that 7,400 foot. Have you gentlemen received anything about that?
1: Negative.
0: After that, should see a bulletin hopefully soon then.
1: That will allow, a division bulletin that will allow the DP not to be within regs?
0: That's affirmative, sir. It's, for us, it's system bulletin 14, over.
1: Well, nobody, if it's system bulletin 14, then I gotta update my sheet, so here we go. I'll print it off and take a look at it, over.
0: Yeah, sir. We appreciate it. You have a great day. Stay safe. M441 out.
1: You too. Thank you for the information, over.
0: We start anytime. We gotta stay safe out here.
1: All right, thank you. Jay, dispatcher, Jason.

0: We'll put them on the east end of the old. The east end of L1.
1: Got on 9.
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0: Just say L9, right?
1: That's right,
0: L9. 585 to Rice 85, this car's in this L9.

0: tired at 647.
1: X-647, over.
0: You come to me, North Connection, Road 4. We're going to play it by time here, but the game plan will be coming in 4 ahead of the DP, change to 3.
1: All right, North Connection 4, come out ahead of DP, changing to 3. Just going to remind you, we got less than an hour.
0: Yes, sir. I got some hostlers, sachet, and some stuff, and I'll get them if we need to.
1: Yes, sir. We appreciate it.

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3: 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Come on back to T10. We'll park him out front here. Tully, I got an X-647 that's short on time. We'll probably have to rescue, put away.

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0: 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Dang, what's got you down there, Mr. Carbon? I got 9B for you. Come over to 20 if you can, pretty soon.
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0: Yeah, big train, big.
1: Well, we're going to have fun with it. Swing uptown, back it in on our... 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
1: X-647, pulling up here at West 10. I got the officer, so we'll come swap out with you.
2: All right, brother. Holding up at the West 10. We appreciate it.

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1: Yeah,
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1: Alright, service center to pick up 492 to, swap out the 410, you say, well?
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0: Be ready to swing this 647 on the candle.
1: I'll throw the line about R4, R13 on the tunnel.
0: All right. R13 on the tunnel. Thank you.
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1: 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Just said we got a restriction here about 3.
0: Eric, that 10 going to be a full house, making it solid, please, sir.
2: Copy that, Garrett.
3: Is that free on the gate?
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3: Street the move, backing up the street to Jenkins. 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

0: sina bostäder fortfarande. All right, get on for it.
1: CSXJE, dispatch Jacksonville calling in 441-04, over.

0: plant still to come off ahead of it. Cell 3 is going to stick 44.
1: That's right. Come off ahead of the DP. We'll shove in the 3 there, told you.
2: DP. Copy that.

0: 18, send the forward.
1: Liberty clear, Astoria, southbound, watch main, southbound.

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2: Pretty good talk to me.
0: Say that again.
2: Who's talking to me?
0: Hawker on 6647.
2: Oh, gotcha, gotcha.
1: Right at 40 more, 40 to get it to me there. 7118.
0: 40 then.
2: 61, you got T4 down there at T-Tower.
0: T4.
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1: What number is 90443, cancel on line 5A? That's at 30 over 25 at 1748 hour. Dispatch is JCC, over.
0: That is correct. And now, what's your head-in milepost? They want to, or they've already upgraded the slow order, so what's your head-in milepost? I presume you're copying there, Mr. Newman, over.
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0: All right. 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That is 60 over 40. That's 60 over 40 miles per hour on the main track between milepost ANA 610.0 and milepost ANA 610.1. 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
1: So ET1 number 90474, dated 10/24/26, location ANA 593.5, Kennedy M44104, legal code 216-7473, ET Newman copies, line 5A, you got to see the following speed at 60 over 40 mile per hour on main track, between milepost ANA 610.0, milepost ANA 610.1, line 0.
0: All right, I may have misspoke the EC1. It's 90477. Is that what you got wrote down?
1: Sorry, EC1 number 90477.
0: All right, good read back. 1751750 hours. JCC, over.
1: EC1 number 90477, okayed effective at 1751 hours. Dispatcher JCC, over.
0: That is correct, over.
1: All right, so we appreciate it.
0: All right, have a good trip to Baldwin. J, Dispatcher Jacksonville.

0: when you get them stopped.
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0: Yes.

0: I'm in here. Ford. Under Ford, you mean?
1: CSX equipment defect detector. Milepost 5 Niner 4.7.
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0: Good half, 76.
2: It must be some of that M.S. Thomas mathematics.
0: Say it ain't so.
3: Got a ride coming to you there, Eric. We'll carry that change to 11.
0: Coming down the boulevard.
3: Gonna come by the 12 side.

0: you can cross over Lennon there, Eric.
1: At 7118, I'm clear. 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
2: Give it 3 to 7118, knock it.

0: 71-18, good Bristol. All right, hold on. Let me set it up.
1: TTIKA Tower.
2: Hey, Tower.
1: What end of T10 am I going to?
2: One right here in front of the tower. Power sitting right here at the road crossing.
1: Okay. Is this train going to be moving anytime soon, or do I need to go around?
2: He's about to swing up and start shoving back, so it'll be just a moment.
1: Thank you.
0: I got it set out, Charlie. Your entry set. Up and right, here we go.
2: So if you will, catch up and ride it in, and I'll get you picked up on the other end.

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0: stop the zipper again. 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
1: 1.5.
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2: 45
0: to
2: ATOP.
0: 46, 45. Yeah, you want to tie it down?
2: Yeah, tie it down. I'll get y'all picked up as soon as I can there.
0: All right.

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1: Going over to the

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2: All right, put it on the kick.

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1: 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You'll run to the east end of R3 and pick up 161 and bring him back to the head.
0: Okay.
2: You're still good on 20. 71 8.
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1: 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He's a good 1830. I wonder if they're going to take him.

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1: 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Total. Axles. 4. Detector out.
0: Dispatcher M649-03. Oh, yeah, down.
1: 645 is tied down on the south side. I'm bringing up the north side around him. They'll run in the yard there. Y'all ring your bell when you come by him. He's securing his train, and I wasn't able to talk to him. I want to make sure he knows you're coming over.
0: All right, we're going to let him know.

0: 30, maybe 35 more.
1: NCO, conduct tally, over. You know how long your train is that you're shoving back, Tully? You going to clear that engine to come out on the R1 side, or are you going to go to the boulevard? You going to come to the boulevard side, or are you going to the R1 side? I'll be down here already to get you.
2: Retail, set approach.
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0: 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They're lined row 10, row 11 there, 795.
1: This is how real I can find number 2 track. NES South Y, SAS South Way Cross, southbound. This is the former Elfman.
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0: Sorry, 10,000 feet.
3: Okay, dog.
0: That's right, tell her permission to cross R1.
2: I'm on my way, Kelly. I'll be there in a minute.
0: Okay. Hey, tower to 541. I might have stepped on you when you were talking back to me. Head in just under 10,000 feet.
3: That's correct, Bob.
0: All right, keep on coming to me. Talk to me approaching Nichols.
3: All right, keep on coming to us your way. Talking to you at Nichols. Here we go. One more.
1: Not real on track 2645. Coming by, like I heard a turtle on track 2.
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1: This is 649 here, ready to release all the traffic.
0: All right, go ahead.
1: I got the switch times for you real quick before we release it all. 676.8 reverse, I mean line of lock back to the main 1508. 648.8 reverse 1612 line of lock back to the main 1622 fast on the clear here, over.
0: Well, the stand on the south end of Boston's been restored and the switch restored, track's been restored as well as you're gonna both sides of the path. Go ahead. I'm 0327, M64903, 3429, Combe Senior, release the streets up in Boston, all with the SAS and S interlock, 1819 KMC. M64903, 3429, Combs releasing everything now from NAS GNFN lock to SAS Ruston. Is that correct,
1: over? All correct, over.
0: 1820 KMC.
1: Have 1820
0: KMC. See you guys. Have a good night. We'll talk to you tomorrow.
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0: Six high rail going by the SAS Astoria. Number two to the single thing. 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

Terminal 118, you got 3 step back. 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

0: 649, he's this way at shop gate. 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T21R12.
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0: Let me talk to MTO here and see what we can do.
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1: That's right.
0: All right. I'll talk to them and let you know when y'all go to take the power to the shop, everybody.
1: All right.
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0: All right.

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0: 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Hold on.
1: Go ahead.
2: Air went down right here. We about 64 escaped down here in the cold. We'll clear that road crossing. Who was riding? Some of the snapshot or what? Air is not restored.
1: You see, lost air. All right. I'll try to get the NTO to come help y'all out.

Okay, you should have a 3155, a 3120 fit, and a 7118.

0: 161, y'all come on in. That derailleur's down. Verify. Just wait right there at the fuel tank. Let that 795 get into 72. And when they get in the clear, y'all couple up with them, please.
1: Let crowd track be right down in the hand.
2: Yeah, go ahead.
1: I think barely hearing you. We were just saying that we're going to be at Haywood for a minute.
2: Come on, south.
3: M541022, that ready to take time.
4: 541, come on up to that west end. I'll have you lined out of 5XO2.
3: All right, 5XO2. All right, we're going to make it happen. I might need that little ride, boss. It's too long for me to be able to see back there.
4: All right, I'll tell you a good ride to help you out here, buddy.

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0: on 401 Avenue right here, Southwood.
1: 41. Oh, I need to buy another six more cars if you think we can squeeze them in before you get to that west end there.
0: Yeah, we already on the green over here.
1: You can pull it all the way to the buggy there. As long as Knuckles not fouling the buggy crossing, we can squeeze them in there. Give me four more if you got it.
0: Yeah, we on the buggy now.
1: All right. 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
0: All right.

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1: Give me about a half of it. 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

0: 573-6 cars. 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
1: If you have too long for me to ask. 97, 881.

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Bay 47 clear, Mid-Chief, 1 to the main zone.

0: Sumo, 881 Sumo. Last one, 881. That's good right there, 881. Appreciate it, 8000. Point ground.
1: You line it at R4. I see the bottom of it. Good for 20 of them. These that six back in there.
0: 10 big on that couple.
2: All right, let's see. Clear, I'll come see you. I'll get on a couple of 881. All right, 8000. I'm staying. See 20 on there. We good.

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0: Five on the top of 8815.
1: Five on the top.
2: Yeah, that's right. 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
0: Four more.

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0: 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Good, bomb, 8-8-1. 4-5-4-3.
1: Let's see. I can try, oh.
2: Everybody.

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0: Instead of good, instead of good, that was enough. Copy that, Tony.
1: X detector, milepost 591.5.
0: Shit, yeah, I was cleaning the room better, that was enough. Okay, Tampa.
2: Got 3 steps
3: flat on the 3429 on 629.
2: 3 steps
3: flat on this 881.
2: Alright,
3: Cliff.
2: I
3: already say 3 on the box.

0: Hold on. 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
1: Okay, I'll be there in a minute.
0: Now you gotta reach that place, Bob.
2: No main threat, too, though.

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1: X detector, milepost 591.5. 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
2: 647, no defects.
3: All right, good break on that 881. You got a 3-6. All right, draw 3 clear. 8-8-1.

0: 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St. Vincent, looking
1: clear. 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
0: Go ahead,
1: over. 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
1: 647, what about cars, well, 109 cars, just over 7,000 ton, DP about 46 deep.
0: Yeah, that's right.
2: 51 track, tire eastmost handbrake, knock down DP if you got it.
3: 51 eastmost, knock down DP if we got it. Here we go.
2: MC 47, 3rd, 3rd, 5, 5. 541-0. 41-0. My guys got to drop 1 and 6 and come back out. Just watch out for them right there. Let them get in the clear first, then y'all can make your move.
3: All right, you got them. In there, we can make our move.
2: Yeah, they're going to the 66, coming out, they're going back down that west ladder.

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0: All right, upright, on hand, dude. 9-2-0-3.
1: Dispatcher Jacksonville answering, over.
2: M492, 04, ready to job brief.
1: I'm ready for a job brief, what do you are, over?
2: Now, Hines and Lloyd on duty at 1630, dispatcher, bulletin number 22038, 21 CSXT, 543-3118, all head inbound, non-DP. 65 loads, 92 inches, 11,594 tons, 9,680 feet, not a key train, no working route. Please see a trip off, all off of the ready to head, North Savannah.
1: Say no defects affecting the tractive effort, and you got so much horsepower you could go to Rocky Mount, Richmond, everywhere with no issues. Is that correct?
2: That's all correct.
1: All right, signal indication. Let's roll north. Over.
2: Signal indication. Here we go.
1: Thank you, JL.

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1: When y'all get let go, you can come on to me, T21R12.
2: All right. 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

0: 605 service center.
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0: Honolulu St. Clair, which is line in the pitch of one. Come so you can get up and could be on the floor.
1: Come on up to the west end. Got one coming from the beach tower. So he gets five permission on the tunnel. Permission T10.
2: Alright,
1: let's
2: get one from the beach tower. Five.
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0: Alright, up and ride. I'm just on 881, 3 on the side.
4: Alright, Tyler, we get it to you, 649, if you're still ready
1: for us.
5: 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Alright, here we go. Test out, service center.
4: Go ahead, RCT.
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0: Back there, 881.
6: Alright,
0: let me check it out. It's close.
6: When you do, I got isolated.
0: Alright,
6: let me
0: check it out. Yeah, we clear.

0: 261.
1: Go ahead, Cole. 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We'll just maintract that whole set and bring the other ones in.
0: All right, grab it, go to 457, and bring the other ones back. We'll do it.
1: Yes, sir. Thank you.

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0: If you're available, can you go to the east end of R-12 and then M-649, tie your train down? 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
1: Copy, on my way.
0: Drag it to the east end there for me, Jeremy, and tie the whole train down and get you picked up.
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0: I don't hear anything.
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So 548.448.4 is milepost A, 548.6. That's right inside the interlocking ingest. Over.

0: tower to M64730. Talking to me, approaching Nichols, game plan, north connection, row 2. As soon as I get done humping row 1, we'll switch that DP out and shove it all back in.
1: All right, north connection, R2. I'm going to put DP over in the one wing and finish up.

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1: Hey, Tower.
0: Yeah, am I helping the ones on R-12 or the ones coming down R-11?
1: You're going to pick up the ones at R-12.
0: Thank you.
2: Hey, you got a right place. You can cut loose real quick. 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
0: Okay, sweet.
2: Dropping 37 Oxygen, 3421.

That's a good minute. You got 3 steps, 34-29. Oh, I hear something else. Say, slacker ahead. I drop a 3 steps, slacking back. 34-29. Right.

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0: Elm 646 on the west end of 6472 11 as your leader. 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
1: All right, thank you.

31. He's a rail grinder on T20, but nobody's over here. It's T95's over here in R11. Four. 11's ahead, 12's DP.

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0: 61. 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The power, did he
1: have? I can't fuel twice down there, Baldwin's got to come in.
0: Dead or whatever shot, if you want to leave out 453.
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1: That's right, to the house, please.
0: We'll do it, man.
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0: Woman or does. 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
1: I got 457 and Sis. 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
0: I got you. I'll just leave a double red then.
1: Hey, man, Bug will jump in there and I'll

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0: You get on your head in there, just talk to me before you pull. 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
1: 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Get this set up, 3-7-1-1.

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1: Hey,
2: sorry.
1: Hey, tired of PTI. Got a WO58 at the service center, need a ride to T20, and then M457 to the south side.
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2: 3287.
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0: BTI Ferry Tower.
1: Go ahead, BTI.
0: Yeah, if you can let him know I'm out here at the service center waiting for him.
1: Yes, ma'am.
0: Thank you.
2: Ten five,

Getting a work train first.

0: 605, I Towers.
1: Go ahead, 605.
0: Yes, sir, that yard job get out the way up here on Z09 or whatever.
1: Yeah, as soon as they pull off of Z09, you can follow them up T12 there, talking at the East End.
0: All right, follow them down T12, talking to you at the East End.

Back card in response.